0: Comet Prelude by Avril Coleridge Taylor, daughter of Samuel Coleridge Taylor, and clearly there an accomplished composer in her own right. And we heard John Andrews leading the BBC Philharmonic Orchestra.
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0: Jean Krah was a 20th century French composer and career naval officer. You go to his Wikipedia page, there he is in his uniform, cigarette butt dangling from his mouth, and he's holding his pet cat. I mean, come on. It's an amazing photograph. His musical compositions were inspired by his native Brittany, his travels to Africa, and most of all by his sea voyages. This is the Harp Quintet by Jean Krah.

0: That is the Harp Quintets by Jean Krah with Isabelle Moretti and friends.
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The sound of the sea, the curve of a horizon, wind and leaves, the cry of a bird, leave manifold impressions in us. And suddenly, without wishing it at all, one of these memories spills from us and finds expression in musical language. I want to sing my interior landscape with the simple artlessness of a child. That's Claude Debussy. Well, hi there. Welcome to Exploring Music. This is Bill McLaughlin, and we have an adventure in store for us this week. We are going to explore together the world of Claude Debussy. In a way, Debussy may seem among the most familiar of great composers because, for one thing, there are all those wonderful pieces for children, the pieces he wrote for his beloved daughter, Shushu, Children's Corner, including Gollywog's Cakewalk and the Lullaby for Jimbo. There are the arabesques that we studied as young pianists and Reverie, and above all, Clair de Lune. And then there are the great orchestral masterpieces which are played year in and year out, Prelude to the Afternoon of a Faun, Iberia, La Mer. And yet, for all of the time that I've known Debussy's music, loved it, and have studied it, he remains elusive to me somehow, both as man and as composer. I think that Claude Debussy is perhaps the most mysterious of all the great composers. And I'm not the only person who feels this way. Here's Henri Prunier, who wrote a book on Debussy in 1934, saying, "Debussy was the incomparable painter of mystery, of silence, of the infinite, of the passing cloud, and the sunlit shimmer of the waves." Passing cloud. That sounds more the subject matter for a poet or a painter than a musician. And in fact, Debussy said he learned much more from poets and painters than he did at the Paris Conservatory. But the music he started out studying as a young fellow was the most traditional. He sat at the piano and learned to play. That's right, Bach. Bach remained, to the end of his days, his god. He said everything to him seemed to flow from Bach. And what Debussy especially loved in Bach was Bach's gift with what Debussy called arabesque, a curving line from which everything seemed to unfold. In addition to Bach, Chopin was a tremendous early influence on the young composer. So think of those two composers, Bach and Chopin, and then let your imagination wonder, where did Debussy have to go to find music that sounded like this?

mysterious, and from another world, literally from another world than the mainstream European composers. Debussy was starting with these scales of Bach and Chopin and the minor scale, and began to alter it to a whole tone scale, or a scale which he learned from Asian music. As we go through the story of Debussy's life and listen to so much of his music this week, we'll find how it was that he came to inculcate these exotic scales and cultures into his own Western training. But let's start at the beginning. In fact, let's go back to May 10th, 1836, when a boy was born in France named Manuel Achille Debussy, Debussy's father. We would pronounce Achille Achilles. Manuel Achille, at the age of 18, in the year of 1854, joined the Marine Light Infantry and went off to see the world. Boy, did he ever. He went to Martinique, to Guadeloupe, New Caledonia. He was in the French Navy for about 7 years. In 1861, he was discharged, came back to France, fell in love with a young woman his age from Paris. They married in November of 1861 and set up a household in the little town of Saint-Germain-en-Laye, close to Paris. August 22, 1862, the couple had a child, whom they named Achilles, Achille, in honor of his father, Achille Claude. In fact, it would be nearly 30 years before young Achille Claude would reverse the order of his names and become known to us as Claude Achille Debussy. The boy was born with an unusual protuberance on his forehead. Look at every portrait, even from his teens, and you'll see Debussy combing his hair down to cover his upper right forehead. Debussy's father, Manuel, sort of a ne'er-do-well, could never hold on to a job, and his wife was, in the words of her own daughter many years later, very independent. She says, my mother found that children were a responsibility that interfered with her activities, and she did her utmost to part with them. Mrs. Debussy bore Manuel 5 children. Claude is the oldest. And of all of those 5 children, there were hardly ever more than 1 or 2 at home. They got farmed out to Manuel's sister, a wonderful woman called Clémentine, who took these kids in one by one, starting with young Achille Claude. She looked at this boy and thought he needed something to keep him busy, so she took him for piano lessons, and that's the start of it all. Although there's no record whatsoever of Claude Debussy ever having attended anything like a regular school, grammar school or high school, he seems to have learned very, very fast. No one knows exactly how he came to learn to read and write. And in fact, throughout his life, French grammar and the niceties of the French language escaped him, despite the fact that he was one of the most successful writers on music who ever lived. He seems just preternaturally gifted, and at the age of 10 was taken to Paris to audition for the Paris Conservatory and surprised everyone by getting in. Here's his first teacher, a man named Marmontel, who writes, a charming child, a true artistic temperament, much can be expected of him. And in fact, much was achieved by him. Within 2 years, that little boy was sitting at a piano in front of the orchestra of the conservatory, playing as a soloist of Chopin's 2nd piano concerto. Can you imagine the discipline it took this little kid from this very nondescript, unconventional household? What kind of discipline it took for him to learn to play the piano so well and so quickly? In spite of Debussy's gift for the piano, in fact, this same Marmontel once remarked, he said, Debussy really loves music. I'm not so sure whether he loves the piano. But he was a gifted sight reader, could play almost anything at first sight, and that got him a job at the age of 16. He did so well that the next summer, Marmontel, his teacher, recommended Debussy be taken on by Nadja van Meck. Nadja van Meck was the patroness of Peter Tchaikovsky, no less. She has a number of children, a couple of them younger, some of them older. He's giving them piano lessons, playing with everyone in the household, including Madame van Meck, who is a wonderful player. And the two of them sat at the piano, playing Tchaikovsky scores like Swan Lake, which were brand new. You couldn't buy these scores anywhere in the world, but she was Tchaikovsky's patron. She had the score there, and young Debussy transcribed them. Let's listen to a composer Debussy said influenced him very much at the time. Here's Alain Planet playing for us the piano piece called Mauresque, music of Emmanuel Charbrier, exactly the kind of thing young Debussy would have taken to play for Nadja van Meck.

The composer is Chabrier, and this is a work called Moresco, which is a work from Northern Africa. Wild, exotic scales. You can see how it appealed to not only Debussy, but the young people in the Van Meck house. Here's Nadja Van Meck in a letter written to Tchaikovsky. Yesterday, my favorite, Achille Debussy, arrived to my great joy. Now I shall have plenty of music, and he enlivens the whole house. He is a Parisian from tip to toe, a gamin, very witty, and a wonderful mimic who takes off with impressions of Gounod, Ambroise Thomas, and the others, most amusingly. He is so good-humored, also satisfied with everything, and entertains all of our people tremendously. He has a charming nature. And to further fill out the picture of Debussy, here's word from Sonia, who's the 11-year-old daughter of Nadja Van Meck. She's taking piano lessons with Debussy, and she writes, "He was a fidgety, gay, thin little Frenchman who greatly enlivened our solemn household. The minute this little Frenchman arrived, dark, thin, and sarcastic, he gave everyone amusing nicknames." Let's listen to a little piece which Debussy wrote at this time. He called it Danse Bohémienne, a Bohemian dance. You can hear a little bit of this striving for some of the exotic tone in this. This is Martin Jones playing the very first piece that I know of Claude Debussy.

It's a very nice thing, but really too short. Nothing is developed and the form is bungled. Well, that's the opinion of Tchaikovsky when he had a look at that little piece we've just heard. The first piece of Claude Debussy, Danse Bohémienne, played for us now by Martin Jones. At least Tchaikovsky says it's a very nice thing. And you can hear some talent already in this very young boy. Now imagine Debussy spending his summers in the most luxurious of chateaus across Europe, even going as far as Russia twice to spend the summer with Nadia von Meck's family. And then at the end of the summer comes the school year. He goes back to Paris, climbs five flights up to this dingy apartment in Montmartre, where one or the other of his parents was occasionally living. The contrast must have been extraordinary. The Paris Conservatory is not a school noted for its encouragement of independent thinking. And you can feel Debussy, during his years at the Conservatory, warring with this academic quality of the Paris Conservatory. However, at the same time, Debussy was at work on some songs. This is no less than René Fleming with Jean-Yves Thibaudet at the piano.

Bonsoir by the poet Paul Bourget. That was Renee Fleming singing so beautifully with Jean-Yves Thibaudet at the piano. Right now I'd like to play you one more song by Debussy to a text of Paul Verlaine, who's quite a close friend of Debussy, another wonderful singer, the late Victoria de Los Angeles.

En Sourdine, a text of Paul Verlaine, a close friend of Claude Debussy, the late Victoria de Los Angeles singing. Music from the early 1880s. The composer is just coming up on his 20th birthday. Debussy now was studying composition at the conservatory. In addition to taking piano lessons, he was studying with a wonderful man named Ernest Guirard, close friend of Berlioz and especially of Bizet. He actually helped write quite a lot of L'Arlésienne. And Guirard took pleasure in Debussy. Debussy was a hothead, but he was so funny and so gifted. Here's actually a transcription by a fellow student, a man named Maurice Emmanuel, who wrote down this exchange one day. Guirard says, "What on earth is that you were playing?" And Debussy replies, "Unresolved floating chords. The tone must be made to sink. Then one finishes where one wishes. One goes out by whatever door one will. Therefore, the terrain is enlarged and the nuances." And Guirard takes his place at the piano and says, "But when I do this, this must resolve." It's a fancy chord called, interestingly enough, a French sixth. Usually you would open that up. It goes to something like this. He says, "See, this must resolve." And Debussy says, "Why? Why the hell does it matter?" And then Guirard asks Debussy, "Well, do you find this pleasing?" And Debussy remarks, "Yes, yes, I most certainly do." Guirard goes on, "How about if it's this?" "How do you get out of that? I don't deny that what you do here is pleasing, but theoretically, it is absurd." That's the point, isn't it? This is the academic approach. And Debussy says, "There is no such thing as theory. If something pleases the ear, that's what matters." "Well," Guirard says, "with exceptional talent, that might pass. But how will you teach music to others?" And Debussy says, "Listen, music cannot be taught." But there's Debussy taking lessons at the conservatory, trying to write academic music when we just heard in those beautiful songs something so enchanting and from another world. Why is he working so hard at this academic music? He wants to win the Prix de Rome. This is a grant which enables a young composer to go from Paris to live at the Villa Medici in Rome for 2 years. So he writes pretty awful academic pieces. One called The Prodigal Son, a cantata, won him the Prix de Rome, and there he goes off out the door. Here's a letter to a man named Eugène Vasnier, a close friend and the husband of the wonderful singer for whom Debussy had been writing songs. I think he was falling a little bit in love with Eugène's wife. But remember, he's only 22 or 3 years old. Here's a letter from Rome, 1885. "Cher Monsieur Vasnier, here I am in this abominable villa, and I can assure you my first impression is not a good one. The weather is terrible, wind and rain. You must admit there was hardly any point coming to Rome to find the same weather we have in Paris, especially for someone who looks on all things Roman with a jaundiced eye. Poor Debussy, he doesn't like anything. He doesn't like the food there. He says it's terrible. He doesn't like his fellow classmates. He says, sometimes I've been so lonely, I cried." And he closes his letter, sending best wishes to Madame Vasnier, Eugène's wife. He writes, "Is Marguerite well, and is she still studying my songs? I'm very fond of Marguerite, and I'd like to make a real musician out of her. Oh, well, once again, my respect and affection. Ach, Debussy." Part of the provisions for the young composers enjoying the hospitality there at the Villa Medici were that they send back periodic pieces of music that they were working on to their professors in Paris so that people could make sure they weren't just wasting their time there in Rome. These were called envois, a little sort of like a letter back. This is to a theme, it turned out. I didn't know this when I first heard this piece years ago. To a theme suggested to Debussy by Charles Gounod. It's a greeting to spring. Here is Salut Printemps.

Salut Printemps, music of Claude Debussy. That was Daniel Barenboim conducting the Orchestra and Chorus of Paris. It's still charming, but it doesn't sound very much like Debussy, does it? One of the elements of Roman life which Debussy really did take to heart was marvelous performances of great Renaissance choral work. Here's a letter once again to his friend Vasnier. It is wonderful, for it is made to underline the significance of the words in which it brings out incredible depths. Sometimes there are winding melodic lines that recall illuminated manuscripts and ancient missals. He's talking about that character that he loves so much in Bach, arabesque, of the line that curls and draws you into it. Finally, by March of 1887, Debussy had fulfilled his two-year requirement at the Villa Medici. Coming back into Paris, Debussy discovered no open arms stretched out to welcome him, especially not from his family. They were hoping he'd come home from Rome with lots of commissions and especially lots of moolah. Here's a letter he wrote to a friend around this time. They find me far too unproductive, at any rate, to the glory they'd expect to be reflected upon them. They are aware that the castles in Spain that they built out of my prospects have come to nothing. So what's a boy to do? He takes any kind of position he can, a lot of piano teaching particularly, anything to scrape a few sous together so he can pay the rent, and he goes on composing. One of the pieces from this time is a marvelous work for piano four hands, the Petite Suite.

0: Petite Suite, En Bateau, the first movement of that Petite Suite. That was Aubert and Gaby Cassadesus playing. 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
0: By the late 1880s, Paris was starting to come out of the funk they'd been in for nearly 20 years. The Franco-Prussian War of 1870 had not only put paid to poor Napoleon III, it had put Debussy's father in jail. Remember, Debussy's father had been in the military for a while, so when the Prussians came roaring in on Paris, a National Guard was formed, and Debussy's father volunteered and quickly became a captain. He was no more effective at this than anything else. The war was over, but they didn't accept it. They set up what was called the Paris Commune, and he became a communard. And at the end of that little resistance, which lasted about 2 or 3 days, he was lined up against the wall with all of the other communards and nearly shot. He was, at the last minute, excused because he had children, including the, at that time, 9-year-old Claude Debussy. So as you can imagine, the 1870s and early 80s were not a time when German culture was in favor in France, except for Richard Wagner. There was an enormous craze among the French intellectual and aristocracy and elite of every sort for Wagner. There were pilgrimages every year to the summer festival in Bayreuth. Everyone went. The aristocracy, all of the composers, all of the painters. In fact, it was Renoir himself who met Wagner and said, you are the impressionist of music. And he sat down and painted 2 portraits of Richard Wagner. Debussy was swept along with this too. Wagner was such a powerful influence, and he also seemed, in a certain kind of funny way, the voice of the future. That's what he and Franz Liszt have been saying for 35 years. They called it Zukunft music, the voice of the future. Now all the French were starting to buy it. It was a kind of intellectual validation, which Debussy was at some pains to overthrow. He was swept into it, admired Wagner, but managed to escape his grasp, as we'll hear in this next piece, which owes much more to Art Nouveau than to Art Richard. But before we get to the Blessed Damsel, let's reflect for just a moment on the summer of 1889. There is a Paris World Exhibition at the Champ de Mars. It's the year they erected the Eiffel Tower as part of the celebration, and Debussy went again and again to this exhibition. Not so much for the Eiffel Tower. No, he was interested in music. Exotic, wonderful music of a kind he'd never heard. In the Dutch pavilion, they had a Javanese gamelan. This is the orchestra of Bali, percussion orchestra largely, and Debussy would listen to this wonderful changing colors and rhythms of the gamelan. Years later, he wrote, there were, and still are, despite the evils of civilization, some delightful native people for whom music is as natural as breathing. Their conservatoire is the eternal rhythm of the sea, the wind among the leaves, the thousand sounds of nature, which they understand without having to consult an arbitrary treatise. Remember, he didn't like that academic stuff very much. And he's learning from these wonderful players in Bali a new scale with 5 tones in it. You can play it on the black keys of the piano. I'm going to start on a G flat now. A flat. How different is that from the Western scale we would expect something here? But no. And one of the appealing things about this pentatonic scale, as it's called, 5-note scale, is that you can't play any wrong notes. If you play Western music and you play, and you happen to accidentally play, you can hear there's a dissonance there. Those 2 notes don't go together. You can't do that in the pentatonic scale. You can play any of these black key notes. Little kids in your family can touch your piano, and they can't go wrong if they play on the black keys. They are caught up and fascinated with the same sounds that enchanted Claude Debussy. Another feature of the 1889 exhibition was wonderful examples of Art Nouveau, which is a sort of offshoot of Impressionism. If you think for a moment of Aubrey Beardsley's posters for Oscar Wilde's Salome, that's high Art Nouveau. Also, if you look at the metro stops, the subway stops in Paris with their wonderful vegetative designs, also Art Nouveau. For an exhibition at the Museum of Modern Art in the 60s, Peter Seltz wrote, "The peacock's tail feathers occur more often than the whole bird, and soon the water lily pad stem take precedence over the flower. The tendril of the vine is more interesting than its leaves, the bud more intriguing than the blossoms. Almost to the exclusion of men, it is women who dominate Art Nouveau world, and the aspect of women which preoccupies the artist is her hair, long, flowing hair, which may merge with the drapery or become part of a general wavy configuration. Now we're ready to hear this next piece, which is very rarely performed. It's a work which Debussy started in Rome, but couldn't show any of his professors. It's based on Dante Gabriel Rossetti's poem, The Blessed Damoiselle, which comes out in French as La Demoiselle Élue. It's a poem lyrique, he tells us. Here is Sylvia McNair, soprano, Susan Graham, mezzo-soprano, the Tanglewood Festival Chorus and Boston Symphony under Seiji Ozawa, La Demoiselle Élue.

The Blessed Damozel leaned out from the gold bar of heaven. Her eyes were deeper than the depth of waters stilled at even. She had three lilies in her hand, and the stars in her hair were seven. Music of Claude Debussy, La Demoiselle Élue. That was Sylvia McNair, soprano. Susan Graham was the mezzo. Tanglewood Festival Chorus and Boston Symphony, all under the direction of Seiji Ozawa. Music from the late 1880s, music of Claude Debussy, just around the time he was getting ready to change his name from Achille to Claude. We have time for one more wonderful favorite, written just about this period by Debussy. One of his arabesques. We were just listening to lots of arabesques in La Damoiselle Élue. Let's listen now to Richard Stoltzman and Nancy Allen as they play this piece. Yeah, I know it was originally a piano piece, but this arabesque sounds so beautiful, played with clarinet and harp.

The musical arabesque, which is to say the principle of ornament, is at the basis of all forms of art. The divine arabesque was used by Palestrina and Orlando. They discovered its principle in Gregorian chant and provided support for its interlaced designs with strong counterpoint. That's Debussy writing about his concept of music as arabesque, as this flowing, curling line. And that was Richard Stoltzman and Nancy Allen, clarinetist and harp, respectively, playing Debussy's first arabesque. And now we've used up all the time we have for the first day of exploring the world of still Achille Claude Debussy. Tune in tomorrow. We'll watch him turn into Claude Achille. Hope you can join us then. In the meantime, stay right where you are. There's great stuff coming up right here.

0: 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Our production assistants are Ella Pinsloop, Eric Opland, Adela Skoronsky, and Weston Williams. Rebecca Neistat is the WFMT production and syndication manager. 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

0: Venus from the Planets by Gustav Holst. Sir Colin Davis conducted the Berlin Philharmonic.
1: I've been wanting to come since I was 16 years old, and I'm a mature woman now. 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
0: Composer Benjamin de Godard, his Concerto Romantique. Chloe Hanslip plays the violin here. Kirk Trevor leads the Slovak State Philharmonic.

0: A violin concerto in all but name by the French composer Benjamin Godard, his Concerto Romantique. Chloe Henslet played the violin. Kirk Trevor conducted the Slovak State Philharmonic.
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0: Zora Heide is this piece by the Norwegian composer Johan Svensson, inspired by Washington Irving's tale, Legend of the Rose of the Alhambra, depicting the Moorish princess Zora Heide, who seeks liberation from a ghostly existence.

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2: You know, more and more, of course, we get our news from other media than the newspaper. I mean, we, in our house, for example, get all the news we really need from Jim Cunningham in the morning, because he tells us that the Pirates have lost. He tells us that the Steelers have lost. He tells us, you know, that Manfred Honeck is back in town. I mean, he tells us the important things, and he does it with such good cheer that we can stand it. Thank you for bringing sunshine into our house in the morning. Well, in order to support Jim Cunningham in this important news function, news of the arts in Pittsburgh, not just music, but onstage things, you should call 888-621-6900 and make a pledge to WQED.
0: American composer Michael Harrison has passed away. I misspoke a moment ago. He actually died on April 17th, so a little over 2 weeks ago. Harrison was quite the innovator. He focused on microtonal music, and this grew out of a couple of things. His time spent studying with the great Pandit Pran Nath, who influenced other American minimalists like Terry Riley and Lamont Young, and then with Lamont Young himself. In Harrison's own career, he continued Young's experiments with intonation into developing his own custom-made microtonal piano, an instrument where the octave is divided not into 8 intervals, but 24. I'm going to play you some selections from Michael Harrison's Just Constellations that uses microtonality, but it's a work for chorus, which is an extraordinary challenge to sing, the group Roomful of Teeth singing from Just Constellations by the late Michael Harrison.

0: We've heard the Constellations, Just Constellations, by the late Michael Harrison. Spring, Summer, Autumn, and Winter. The first spring, the acoustic constellation. Summer, the opening constellation. Autumn, the romantic constellation. And winter, the magic constellation. Just, in this case, kind of a pun, as so much of Michael Harrison's work dealt with just intonation, a rhyme for constellations as well. He invented a piano with some 24 notes to the octave, and we played some of that music on this program as well, but that work, Just Constellations, sung by Roomful of Teeth, just an astonishing work. Rest in peace, Michael Harrison, who passed away a little over 2 weeks ago at the age of 67. It's Extra Eclectic.
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0: Again. One more constellation piece, and this is from Dustin O'Halloran and Gide Valtisdottir. Dustin O'Halloran himself at the piano, and it's called Constellation Number 2.

0: 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Tonight's show will be up about midday tomorrow. As always, my hearty tip of the hat to Jennifer Allen, who puts together the playlists on the program. My name is Steve Seal. 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
3: Good Tuesday morning. After a couple of days of nice weather, we have showers returning today with a high of 77. Showers likely tonight, maybe a thunderstorm, a low of 53, and then showers in the early part of the day on Wednesday, cooler with a high of 63. 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
0: One of the huge ironies of life is that all of us are consumed by our day-to-day frustrations, but so few of us can see how infinitesimally small those concerns are in the grand scheme of the universe. Just the Milky Way alone, our home galaxy, is one of an estimated 2 trillion galaxies in the known universe, and the Milky Way, there's between 100 and 400 billion stars, in other words, suns, in just the Milky Way. But tonight, I am out of orange juice at home, and I'm very upset about that. But we'll try to put that out of our minds with this music called The Milky Way by Urmass Sisak. An hour of space music coming up on this edition of Extra Eclectic. This is The Wanderer from Ad Astra by Max Richter.

0: Radif 4, subtitled Stars of Highest Magnitude by Robert Morris, the Galax Quartet. Appropriately enough, one letter short of galaxy, and David Morris playing the Crystal Goblets in that very ethereal piece. Ladies and gentlemen, we are floating in space this week on Extra Eclectic.
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0: The Milky Way for the remainder of this hour, making it specific, our space exploration. This is from the choir book by Jesper Koch. It's called The Milky Way.

0: The Milky Way by the late Estonian composer Urmas Sisask, played there by the Zofo Piano Duet. Thanks, as always, to Jennifer Allen for putting together these playlists. My name is Steve Seal, and thank you for listening to the show. It's Extra Eclectic.
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4: Good Tuesday morning. After a couple of days of nice weather, we have showers returning today with a high of 77. Showers likely tonight, maybe a thunderstorm, a low of 53. And then showers in the early part of the day on Wednesday, cooler with a high of 63. On QED, 89.3.
5: When an artist, performer are putting together their albums, it's always interesting what led them to this particular collection of pieces, like Rachel Barton Pine.
6: Once Sylvia was born, I quickly realized that, you know, only having two arms, if I'm holding her and rocking her and nursing her, I can't simultaneously be serenading her. So I could sing to her, but I really also wanted to share with her the music of my favorite instrument, the violin. So I started to collect violin lullabies and realized that there were more than 150 of them that I was able to gather from libraries around the world, and I had to make a real CD out of it.
5: We'll hear one of the pieces off of that album later this hour. I'm Liz Lyon in for Jalene Kahn on Music Through the Night. Just three pieces this hour. We'll get a lullaby and then we'll end the hour with some Romeo and Juliet. But first, we're going to focus on an incredible cellist and composer, Luigi Boccherini. Every once in a while, composers come around who are so good at their instrument and composing that they're able to really create new techniques for the instrument. You think of Paganini or many others. Luigi Boccherini falls into that category. He was a virtuosic player, and he popularized things like the thumb position and the singing tone on the cello. And he showcased that in all 12 of his concertos and a lot of his sonatas, which he wrote for the instrument. He's also credited with creating the string quintet format with two cellos rather than the traditional two violas. This is one of his symphonies in A major, performed by the German Chamber Academy.

0: The German Chamber Academy performing Symphony in A Major from Luigi Boccherini. In just a minute, a lullaby performed by Rachel Barton Pine and Matthew Hagel.
1: Hi, this is Andrew Wickesberg, violist with the Pittsburgh Symphony Orchestra. 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I always look for the classical station on the radio, and I found it right away, and it always helps me relax, it always helps me think. It's always in the background of my life, and I always hear something that makes me think differently. It's one of the really cool things about music is it can take you to places you'd never think about on an ordinary day-to-day basis. You're walking along and you think, oh, that reminds me of the time that I went to the country. That reminds me of this time in my life. It's a great way of transcending normal experiences. It's just one of the wonderful parts of the fabric of my life.
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0: Health Month, and every once in a while it's nice to hear a piece that's solely meant to soothe you and relax you and maybe get your mind off of anything that you need to be distracted from. Rachel Barton Pine really understood that when she put together an entire album of lullabies. She did it for her first child. This is one of the ones she recorded from Richard Strauss.

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2: Good Tuesday morning. After a couple of days of nice weather, we have showers returning today with a high of 77. Showers likely tonight, maybe a thunderstorm, a low of 53, and then showers in the early part of the day on Wednesday, cooler with a high of 63. 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
3: Sometimes when you're playing a piece of music, the composer is really pretty clear on how they want things to be performed. You'll see a lot of dynamic markings or something else indicating how they want it to sound. But in the case of this piece, the composer really didn't leave anything. It's a collection of 60 Renaissance dance tunes designed to be for flexible instrumentation, meaning anyone can play it, and anyone can play it however they want. At the end of the hour, we're going to hear the University of Texas Wind Ensemble give us their interpretation of all the dances. I'm Liz Lyon in for Jalene Kahn on this hour of classical music. We'll get a little bit of Tchaikovsky and his Dance of the Swans, and then we'll end the hour with all those Renaissance dances. But first, it's a tale as old as time. A composer has a wonderful career, like Carl Steinmetz. He was the son of the founder of the Mannheim School, employed at 17 in a big orchestra, and eventually known as a very prominent composer. But like many composers before and after him, in his final years, things weren't quite as great, and he descended into poverty. However, his music lived on, and he wrote more than 50 symphonies. Here's one of them.

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1: It is May 5th, and we're going to celebrate a birthday a couple days early. Peter Tchaikovsky, born May 7th, 1840. To celebrate, let's play one of his most famous pieces. It's from Swan Lake, and it's that really famous moment in the ballet when four dancers perform in perfect synchronized movements while holding hands, often in a crossed pattern. It's an incredibly difficult piece to dance, but it's meant to represent these young swans huddling for protection.

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3: Good Tuesday morning. After a couple of days of nice weather, we have showers returning today with a high of 77. Showers likely tonight, maybe a thunderstorm, a low of 53. And then showers in the early part of the day on Wednesday, cooler with a high of 63. On QED, 89.3.
0: Ethel Smyth was fearless. At a time when women didn't really have careers, she had a successful, lengthy one as a composer and a writer. She was defiant to have an education. She went on a strike, essentially refusing to go to church, speak to anyone, or participate in family life unless her father let her go study music in Leipzig. And that determination would pop up again when she took a 2-year hiatus from music to work directly for the Women's Social and Political Union and was a suffragette. She was also an avid sports enthusiast, enjoying mountaineering, tennis, and golf. And it all showed up in her music, like this piece. It's her suite for strings, and we're about to hear the entire first movement from a 5-movement work that she wrote very early in her career. While she was working with the suffragettes, she dedicated this work to a close friend, Rhonda Garrett, an English interior designer who was also influential in the suffragette movement.

0: The South German Chamber Orchestra performing the first movement, Suite for Strings, from Ethel Smythe, a piece she wrote not only early in her career, but also dedicated to a fellow suffragette. In just a minute, a piece from John Sibelius.
1: I love the big Victorian houses and the gardens in front. We walked down to the lake. I went through some of the art galleries.
2: The grounds are so lovely in themselves. Just to walk the grounds is wonderful. The performances are always very good. And the bus trip is fun.
3: Just some of the comments from members who've joined us on our trip to the Chautauqua Institution. Don't miss out. This year's trip is Saturday, July 25th. 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
4: I want to come back to these pieces because there are new details, and I have maybe seen something else in life, and it's interesting. 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People are reading again and again and again, and there is always something new to find.
0: That's Finnish conductor Osmo Vanska talking about why he continues to return to Sibelius's music. Vanska is one of the greatest interpreters of the Finnish composer, Jean Sibelius. During his nearly two-decade-long tenure with the Minnesota Orchestra, Vanska and the ensemble recorded many of Sibelius' symphonies, some of them even earning a Grammy nomination. Here's their interpretation of Symphony No. 2.

0: Osmo Vanska and the Minnesota Orchestra performing one of their many recordings of Jean Sibelius's music, the Symphony No. 2. I'm Liz Lyon in for Jeline Kahn. Thanks for joining me for this hour of classical music.
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2: 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I'm a percussionist here in Pittsburgh, freelance with the Brass Roots and Nat 28 New Music Ensembles. 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
3: Good Tuesday morning. After a couple of days of nice weather, we have showers returning today with a high of 77. Showers likely tonight, maybe a thunderstorm, a low of 53, and then showers in the early part of the day on Wednesday, cooler with a high of 63. On QED, 89.3.
0: I grew up in a very musical family. But we mostly listened to 70s singer-songwriters and classical music. It wasn't until I left for college that I opened up and listened to pretty much anything. Because as they say, good music is good music. Later this hour, we'll hear from a performer who feels the same way. If you don't listen to classical music or you don't know much about it, doesn't mean you can't enjoy every minute of it. Great classical music coming up this hour. I'm Liz Lyon in for Jeline Kahn on this hour of classical music. We've got several pieces this hour that should be fun. A cello concerto is going to end the hour, and we'll also get a piece performed by a flute player who really thinks that classical music is for everyone, no matter how well you know the genre. But first, we're going to start off with a piece from Ludwig von Beethoven. No matter how popular he is going to have some pieces that are not really well known. This piece, his Piano Sonata No. 22, falls into that category. It's a rare two-movement middle period work. It kind of works as a bridge between two very famous, highly virtuosic sonatas. And this piece itself is just really rarely performed. However, András Schiff did us the honor of recording his version.

0: The first movement from the last piece that Rachmaninoff wrote, his Symphonic Dances, that was just the first movement. The Philadelphia Orchestra performing on that recording.
1: I'm Bill Hillgrove. You may know me as a sportscaster, 30 years with the Pittsburgh Steelers and a few decades as the University of Pittsburgh broadcaster. You may not know that I cut my teeth in this business at a place called WQED. Yeah, I learned how to be a TV guy. I learned how to communicate. And it has not only been a great part of my life, but it's a great part of your life. And we thank you for making it so. A note of caution, please don't take this music for granted. It is important that you hear it and enjoy it. And the only way that's possible is because of you and your support of this great, great opportunity to enjoy the world's great music. How can you help? Well, pick up the phone and call 888-621-6900 or WQED.org. Thank you.
0: People think you have to be educated about classical music before you can really appreciate it. But that's not true. Everyone is welcome here, no matter your level of expertise. That's what flautist Tatiana Rulin says. You can enjoy excellent cuisine without knowing the recipe. So why not classical music? Sometimes it's nice to know the music history and the stories behind the pieces, and that's why we're here. But sometimes it's just nice to sit back and enjoy it.

0: A cello concerto number 2 from Franz Joseph Haydn, the Norwegian Chamber Orchestra performing. I'm Liz Lyon in for Jaleen Khan on this hour of classical music on Music Through the Night. Thanks for joining me.
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3: Good Tuesday morning. After a couple of days of nice weather, we have showers returning today with a high of 77. Showers likely tonight, maybe a thunderstorm, a low of 53, and then showers in the early part of the day on Wednesday, cooler with a high of 63. On QED 89.3.
0: It's all about balance. For most composers, there needs to be a balance of music that's a little bit more serious, that they put a lot of emotion and heart into. And then you need things like this. Music that's just meant to be entertaining and give pleasure to any qualified listeners, or even make someone laugh. But for Dmitri Shostakovich, this music he wrote for ballet that fell into that latter category ended up being used against him. In Stalin's Russia, apparently there was no room or no place for good entertaining music. Hear his ballet suite number 1 in just about 27 minutes.

0: Serenade to Friedrich Delius from Peter Warlock. The two of them were great friends. That was the Bournemouth Sinfonietta performing on that recording. In just a minute, we'll get a little ballet music from Shostakovich.
1: I think this is my third or fourth time. Always with you. 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
2: Yeah, we had the whole day to ourselves, and my husband Ron and I just absolutely had a fantastic day. And again, I'd highly recommend the WQED Chautauqua Day Trip to anybody that wants to have a fabulous day.
3: Just some of the comments from members who've joined us on our trip to Chautauqua Institution. Don't miss out. 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
0: Stravinsky and Prokofiev, Dmitri Shostakovich didn't take ballet music very seriously. He would compose it as quickly as possible, and he looked at it as an opportunity to write really fun music meant to give pleasure and to make people laugh. Unfortunately, at the time, in Stalin's Russia, what was demanded was that heroic music that would glorify the state. So it was just some fun music for Shostakovich to write ended up being the thing that condemned him, but now we can appreciate it for what it is. A piece of music meant to give you a little bit of levity and laughter.

0: an arrangement of some ballet music that Dmitri Shostakovich wrote, the Frankfurt Radio Symphony Orchestra on that recording. In just a minute, we'll get an Irish rhapsody to end the hour.
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3: 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And why? Because WQED is the music of your life and seems to take away the strife. And it not only pleases your pets, but every child, husband, and wife. Thank you again, and have a wonderful day.
0: Herbert was told a lie when he was a young kid that he was born in Ireland when in fact he was born in France. When he came to the United States and made a big name for himself as a composer, even though he knew the truth, he still wanted a little bit of that Irish story. So he wrote this, an Irish rhapsody, here performed by the Ulster Orchestra.

This is the Composer's Datebook for May 5th. I'm John Burge. Benjamin Britten was the most famous English opera composer of the 20th century. Ironically, his first opera, Paul Bunyan, had an American theme and premiered at Columbia University in New York City on today's date in 1941. Britten lived in America from 1939 to 1942, when his American publisher suggested he write something that could be performed by any high school. Britten's good friend, the British poet W.H. Auden, also living in the U.S., fashioned a libretto around the tall tales of a mythical American folk hero, the giant logger Paul Bunyan, and his blue ox Babe. The New York Times review of the premiere of Paul Bunyan was a mixture of praise and pans. "Mr. Britten is a very clever young man," opined Olin Downs, but firmly suggested the young composer was capable of much better things. Britten's next opera, Peter Grimes, would receive its world premiere in London in 1945, by which time Britten was back in England for good. But like Paul Bunyan, Peter Grimes had an American connection. It was originally commissioned for $1,000 by the Koussevitzky Foundation of Boston, and so received its American premiere at the Berkshire Music Festival in 1946 under the baton of a young Leonard Bernstein. Composer's Datebook is produced by APM, American Public Media, in conjunction with the American Composers Forum, reminding you that all music was once new.

Tuesday morning at Classical WQED-FM Pittsburgh, WQEJ Johnstown, WXTC in Greenville. It's a nice, mild, warm morning, 60 degrees, and it will be 78 this afternoon. There's a slight chance of some rain, 20% likely. We have a chance of rain tomorrow, 80% likely, 62 for the high, 61 on Thursday. There it's 90% likely we'll have some rain. Then back to sunshine on Friday at a high of 65. Saturday could have some rain, 60% chance, and 68 degrees. So glad to be with you. Jim Cunningham here. It's our spectacular spring membership campaign. It's always wonderful when you call. I'm hoping you'll make the first call of the morning at 888-621-6900. 888-621-6900. Get a coffee mug from us. The new one. It's beige base, cream side, and the logo, WQED, in navy blue in the middle. River blue, it's been called. That's at the $60 level. You can get the golf umbrella at $72. Also, the Bruckner 7th Symphony with Manfred Honeck at the $72 level of support. A pair of tickets to hear Scheherazade on May 29th, 7:30 at Heinz Hall. The tickets would be more than 60 at the box office. The Tchaikovsky Pathetique on May 15th. That's the 6th symphony. Beethoven's first piano concerto with Bezod Abdurayamov. And a new conductor, Edward Gardner, will be conducting for the first time. He's the Englishman who had his debut at the Proms last summer in the BBC series, The Royal Albert Hall. The Scheherazade has Gemma New conducting. She's coming all the way from New Zealand to make her debut, Korngold's Violin Concerto and Rimsky-Korsakov's Scheherazade. So why not get them both with a contribution of $60 for two tickets? You really can't go wrong. 888-621-6900. I must clear my throat. We have a spectacular day for many reasons, and today we have the two-for-one match going from the member challenge. It's the only day we're able to do it. So if you pledge 60, it becomes 180. 888-621-6900. Two-for-one match with any pledge made. If you pledge 20, it becomes $60. This is the day to make that gift you've been thinking about doing during the fundraising drive, and we only have a couple of hours tomorrow morning, and that's it. This is the end of the drive, yes. Here's the set with Lauren Mazel and the Cleveland Orchestra, all of his recordings on 15 CDs, and it includes the Berlioz Symphony Fantastique. This is the waltz from it. Lauren Mazel and the Cleveland Orchestra. $10 a month or $120. 888-621-6900.

Berlioz, the Symphony Fantastique with Cleveland and Lauren Mazel. At $10 a month, it comes along with all the Beethoven symphonies, most of the Strauss tone poems, exotic recording of French songs that, if you're a Francophile, you'd love it. It's a singer that is not well known in this country, but Lauren was extremely enthusiastic about, and he arranged the songs, and the Cleveland gamely went along and recorded it. It was available only as an LP and a very rare item. I had never seen it until it was included as part of the set, and the whole story is there. And then you've got a recording that he made very early on when the Cleveland toured to the Sydney Opera House of Brahms. Some recordings from Blossom, the School for Scandal Overture by Barber, which you're not going to get anywhere else, only available as an LP, and this is the first time it's out on a CD. So 15 discs at $10 a month, or $120, you really can't go wrong. It's worth it just for the notes to read the story. 888-621-6900. We give it to you as a thank you for your support. Lauren grew up in Pittsburgh. His mom and dad's so active on the scene. Dad and George Romero's movie, Lincoln, and Marie helping to get the Youth Symphony going. Amazing service. Lauren Mazel went to Peabody High School, went to the University of Pittsburgh, and then off to Europe, and the rest is history. All of his Cleveland recordings available at $10 a month, and they're a two-for-one match today. It's the two-for-one match day, so you can get the two CDs of choral music. We'll have to hear one of the Arise, My Love favorites in just a moment. That's at $72, along with the Umbrella and the Bruckner Seventh Symphony. You can look at them all on our website, or just ask the person who answers the phone at 888-621-6900 to run down the list. We'd like to thank the Spanos Group of Raymond James. 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Now, don't forget the coffee mug at the $62 level. You can never go wrong. You got to have another coffee mug, and you can use them for various things. I use them to get some of my seeds started, something I'm really bad at. I have very little luck with the garden starting with seeds, but in some of my very small vessels, I try to give them extra attention. But you can use, I mean, we have one here with pencils in it. Everybody uses their mug for pencils. But the best thing is to drink your favorite Tanzanian peaberry or Sumatra, whatever the roast is that you like, in your QED mug. $60. Anna Singer's Calendar at $60. The John Rutter Banquet of Voices CD. And then I mentioned earlier the Tchaikovsky Sixth with the First Piano Concerto by Beethoven, a can't-miss program with Edward Gardner conducting on the 15th of May. And then Gemma New with the Scheherazade on the 29th at 7:30 in the evening. And that features Korngold's Violin Concerto with Stefan Djakiv as well. You know, he used all his movie tunes. If you're an Errol Flynn fan, you're going to recognize some of the great melodies that Korngold wove into his violin concerto. It was a great vehicle for Yasha Heifetz. Get it with a contribution of just $60. The two tickets would cost more than that at the box office. And your 60 becomes 180 on two-for-one match day. It's going to be a beautiful day. It's already warm. People were standing at the bus stop not wearing any jacket this morning. You can get the water bottle for your summer hydration. It's a brand new one. That's at the $96 level of support. It has a silicone coaster on the bottom, so it won't be clanking at Bach, Beethoven, and brunch, or at a meeting that you might attend. Built-in recessed handle makes it practical for everyday use, and it keeps things cold or hot for 24 hours. We'll have to have a usage test on that. But the top is made of straw, and the lining is special. It's leak-proof. $96. It's almost a foot tall. 10 inches? I have the dimension here. Someone, yeah, 10 inches high. So it's, and it fits in most of the cup holders in cars and trucks. The water bottle. 888-621-6900, $96, or the Essential Classics, also at $96. Here's one more from Lauren. This is the Beethoven Symphony No. 1, and you get all nine Beethoven symphonies.

0: Rachmaninoff, the amazing Piano Concerto No. 2 with Vladimir Ashkenazy, the London Symphony Orchestra, and Andre Previn. Sarah Botkin's here. It's a 2-for-1 match day. It's very exciting. This is our spring membership drive, and we're asking you to help out with the money that keeps the Rachmaninoff on the air. I was looking at Fred Rogers' program on Sunday morning. You know, it's still on Channel 13, 11:30 on Sunday morning. This past Sunday it was on, and they were doing a crazy environmental program in which there was too much garbage in the neighborhood of make-believe, and Fred was diving with an oceanographer, a marine scientist of some kind, and Patrice King Brown was on, the KDKA regular from the news. They were doing the Universe News Report. It was just amazing. Fred would walk in that door, Sarah, and ask for... he had a little white notebook, and he would ask for information about the recordings that would play, and he said, "I heard the Brahms Requiem last night with Levine. Who were the soloists? And I want to get that recording." So he just had such a passionate interest in music, was part of the program, and he was part of the fabric here at QED 89.3, going all the way back to the beginning in 1954. Radio more than 50 years old now, our 52nd year. We're trying to keep it going. Today is an essential day that we hear from you. It's almost the end of the drive, and it's very short, less than a week. So we're asking you to call. What is the number?
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0: We have some good news that Mary is helping us from Pittsburgh, Pennsylvania, and she says this gift is in honor of Anna, Brian, and Jim, who deliver triple servings of pleasure every day. Reminds me of that guy, Peter Pan, on the AAA insurance ads. I don't know if you watch television news, but you see him all the time in the evening. And he has AAA insurance, so he's living the good life. He says he doesn't have to wear long pants anymore, and there's no bedtime, and they're giving him a banana split, and he says, more whipped cream, please, and they're pouring the whipped cream all over the top. It really is pleasures all day long.

0: Song from QED 89.3, listening to Anna, listening to Brian. He was playing Francesco Piemontese yesterday. That's the Brahms. It's available at, is it $84? The Manfred Honeck recording from Leipzig. Yes, $84. So don't miss out on getting that. We'll have to talk about the Chautauqua trip in a moment, and we have two terrific concerts of the Pittsburgh Symphony. Those are tickets available at $60, and they would cost you more than that if you went to the box office. The number to call is 888-621-6900. We thank Mary, and Mary, I know your name. She's on Castle Shannon Boulevard and has listened to the station and supported it generally for many years. Now, here's someone who's getting a water bottle and a coffee mug, both. The water bottle's at $96, and the mug is at the $60. He's in Jeanette, Pennsylvania. Andrew, thank you so much for helping out this morning. I'll let Sarah explain what's going on if you just turned on the radio. It's 21 minutes after 7, and the temperature is 60 degrees.
1: Thank you so much, Jim. 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A $100 gift becomes $200. And that's because we contacted our members prior to the drive and asked, will you help us? Will you help us inspire people to give? And so many people stepped up. We're so grateful. And we're so grateful for those who have called this hour. We're making a dent in our goal to hear from 12 callers before 8 o'clock this morning. Where else on your radio dial will you hear Tchaikovsky or Rachmaninoff? Or Carmina Burana. Nowhere else. 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
0: Do you have a favorite thank you gift from the list? 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We've mentioned the mug and the water bottle available at $60 and $96 of support. The symphony tickets on May 15th or the Scheherazade tickets on May 29th. Those are $60 for a pair of tickets. But I'm talking too much. I want your favorite, Sarah Botkin.
1: I'll tell you what. Last year, we got the WQED golf umbrella, and it's been spectacular. So I'm from a golfing family. I go to lots of golf tournaments, and I always feel proud to open up my WQED golf umbrella. So that can be yours for a gift of just $72. Has the new logo on it. It's very handsome looking, and it's a very pronounced message that, hey, I am a classical music fan as well as a golf fan. So I recommend that. And of course, I think you can't go wrong with Carmina Burana. It's such an exciting piece of music. You can either go on the trip to Chautauqua in late July to see the live performance, and that's a ticket for $200. And you can also pick up the CD from us for a gift of just $60.
0: We have Peter and Graham helping us out. So we've heard from four people.
1: Fantastic.
0: We're trying to get to 12 by 8 o'clock. I think we can do it. Peter, one lives on Stuyvesant Street, the other's on Robin, and I'm hoping that we'll hear from you wherever you are. We had a call the other day from Weirton, West Virginia. We've had a call from Columbia, South Carolina. We've had calls from all over the place. One was from Virginia just a little while ago this morning. Wherever you might be this morning, now is the time to show your support for QED 89.3. It is a beautiful day in the neighborhood, as Fred would say, and we are just needing you right now so much with a 2-for-1 member matching fund available. I don't want you to miss out on all these great opportunities. Let's hear a little Carmina Burana. You mentioned Kathleen Battle was your favorite soloist.
1: Yes, so ethereal. You know, there is a part in Carmina Burana which is extremely difficult and intimidating, in my opinion, for the soprano, where it is a cappella and you sail up to a high B before ascending to a high D, which is extremely high, and there is absolutely nothing behind you, no orchestra, no other singers, just the soprano voice completely exposed, and it is stunningly gorgeous if it's done well. And of course, Kathleen did it perfectly.
0: You can listen for that moment and see how the soprano does it at Chautauqua, New York on the 25th of July with a contribution of $200, and it'll become $600 if we get you to the phone. Now, think about bringing someone with a $400 contribution. You can bring someone on July 25. And we mentioned earlier, we also have the tickets on July 2, which is the Broadway show with Sutton Foster. She graduated from Carnegie Mellon University. She's on Broadway right now, as is Kelly O'Hara, I believe. They both had amazing careers, and they're going to be there on the 2nd of July. But here's a little of Carmina Burana. This is The Dance. Two opportunities. You can get the CD with Atlanta, the Atlanta Symphony Chorus, Robert Shaw, $60, or go to Chautauqua and hear it live on the 25th of July with a $200 contribution.

0: Carl Orff and Carmina Burana, just a part of it. Of course, the biggest hit is O Fortuna, a piece about fortune and monks who were somewhat naughty. Some Latin texts which turned up in a monastery in Bavaria and were woven into Carl Orff's greatest hit. We're going to hear it on July 25 at Chautauqua, and we hope that you are there. I saw that Susan and Bob are coming. I don't know if you know Susan, our colleague here, who was an intern with us and then... became part of the staff and then went on to wonderful things all over the country. She was at KUSC in Los Angeles. She's now retired and she's going to go on the trip. And we always have a jolly time. It's just great. Have you been to Chautauqua? We've got to get you there sometime.
1: I've been to Chautauqua, but not on the WQED trip. I really should go. It sounds like so much fun to be on a bus with a bunch of fellow classical music lovers talking, laughing. Did you say there's lunch at the Athenaeum?
0: Yes. Now? And we had a testimonial from someone who said they didn't know what to expect with the food, but they thought it was absolutely great. Mm-hmm. They do a super job there with the lunch. And we have a continental breakfast here at QED before you leave at 9 o'clock. We're there by noon, and you have the whole afternoon free, and then the concert at 8, and you can doze. It's a luxury motor coach, so you can doze on the way back. And I've done some heavy sleeping on the bus on the way back myself. I know you'll love it. It's the 25th of July, $200, and this morning it's a two-for-one match. We better explain how that works. Member matching was enacted before the drive. In other words, we sent a letter or called listeners and said, would you contribute to the matching fund? Today's the only day that we have enough funds to do a two-for-one match to motivate everyone who would like to make a pledge. This is the day that your contribution of $20 becomes $60 or $60 becomes $180. It's up to you the amount, but any contribution will be in effect tripled by the two-for-one match. 888-621-6900. Four pledges have come in. We have to have eight more to meet our goal for this hour. That's you and seven other people. We can do that. It's National Teacher Day. National Teachers Day and Teacher Appreciation Day, so we hope we hear from some teachers this morning. My family had lots of teachers, and it's National Hoagie Day, it's Enchilada Day, it's all kinds of things being celebrated today, but the biggest celebration is when the phone rings and you're at the other and tripling your pledge. Sarah Botkin is here. So great to have you, Sarah.
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0: Earlier this morning, we were hearing the Yo-Yo Ma set and the Lauren Mazel set. Those are both 15 discs, and the Yo-Yo Ma's at $15 a month, or $180, and the Lauren Mazel 15 discs, but $10 a month, or $120. So if you want to get the Lauren Mazel Beethoven first, we heard his Berlioz Symphonie Fantastique last hour. That's at $10 a month, or $120. His complete Cleveland recordings done for Sony, which was originally Columbia Masterworks. And we're hearing in the background a little Boccherini from the Yo-Yo Ma set, along with Lauren Mazel conducting the National Orchestra of France in Lalo, the Saint-Saëns Cello Concerto, the Barber Cello Concerto with David Zinman and the Baltimore Symphony, the Boston Symphony Orchestra, and Seiji Ozawa with Don Quixote, Schubert's Trout Quintet, Emmanuel Ax there. Emmanuel Ax joins Yo-Yo Ma for sonatas by Beethoven. You can't go wrong. There are 15 discs. I can't mention everything on all 15 of them. It's Yo-Yo Ma. $15 a month, $180, and it'll be tripled with the two-for-one match morning.
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0: Sarah Botkin drove in from Cannonsburg. How long does a drive take you to get here?
1: About 35 minutes when I leave at 6 o'clock. It's pretty quick.
0: Thank you very much. Her firm, Botkin Family Wealth Management, is where on Washington Road?
1: We're on Route 19 in Peters Township.
0: Peters Township.
1: Yes.
0: Do they call it Washington Road?
1: They do.
0: They do. Not too far from the mall, I suppose.
1: Yep, just a couple of miles south of South Hills Village.
0: And how's the South Hills Village doing? All the malls seem to be in trouble. You know, the one out, Route 28, is really struggling with the Macy's closing there.
1: I think South Hills Village is doing pretty well. We had a wonderful new department store open last year called Von Maur, which has been excellent. And every time I go, I really, really enjoy it. It's a great food court and a nice atmosphere, so I'm grateful we have that mall in our community.
0: If you head that way to do a little light shopping, stop in and see Sarah. She'd be happy to do a consultation, make an appointment, and she'll find time in her schedule to meet with you. Thank you so much for coming in on a busy day to help out. Sarah also has three beautiful children, so we know you've got a busy life, that's for sure.
1: Busy life, but WQED has always been a big part of my life. I play it in the car, I play it at home. It is such a relaxing, wonderful way to start my day. And I like for my children to be listening to it too, because classical music has been studied and shown to have great benefits for babies and children. Just good for the brain, good for the soul. And if you flip through your FM dial, you will know that this is the only place you're going to hear the gorgeous classical music that you and I both love. 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
0: Because it's Teacher Appreciation Day, we're hoping to hear from a few teachers or people who love and appreciate the work of teachers. Do you meet with your children's teachers from time to time? Do you have a parent-teacher conference day?
1: I do, yes. And actually, my children and I were working on their teacher appreciation cards this weekend, because this is Teacher Appreciation Week this week. Sometimes different schools celebrated at different times, but this is the official Teacher Appreciation Week. I have three kids in three different schools, so that's a lot of card making, but we have such wonderful teachers, it's worth it.
0: I think we should have a day of appreciation for Brian Savar, who does our weather, and he was on the air yesterday afternoon. He's an amazing, long-serving member of the QED-FM staff. He never seeks the spotlight. He's very stoic, like the coach for the Pittsburgh Penguins. There should be an appreciation day. Brian Savar Appreciation Day, along with Enchilada Day and all the other great appreciations that are happening. But if you appreciate classical music, we're asking you to triple your pledge this morning. The number to call is 888-621-6900. We'll hear a little Boccherini, and I hope that we'll hear from you. 888-621-6900. $15 a month for Yo-Yo Ma, his 15-CD set. That's at the $360 level, and today's the day to get it because it's tripled. 888. It becomes almost $1,000 if you get to the phone right now. 888-621-6900.

0: Luigi Boccherini, just a portion of the concerto, and you get two of them with Yo-Yo Ma and the Amsterdam Baroque Orchestra led by Toon Koopman. This was the concerto for cello in D, and there are 14 other discs where this one came from in the box set of $180 or $15 a month. You'll get it by calling now during our spring membership campaign, the 2-for-1 match day, the rarest of all challenges. We only have it one day during the drive, and this is the day that Sarah Botkin is with us. Sarah, will you give the telephone number, please?
1: 888-621-6900. And yes, I realized I was misspeaking before. I thought it was a 1-for-1 match. I didn't even realize it was a 2-for-1 match. So if you give $10, it becomes $30. If you give $100, it becomes $300. So you couldn't pick a better time to make your gift. 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
0: You can get a mug from us with the logo on it. I don't know. Here it is. Have you looked at it recently? This is the latest edition of the coffee mug. I'll let you describe it. It has a beige base.
1: It's wonderful. It almost looks like a bird's egg. It's speckled on the top, kind of an off-white color with the beautiful, handsome WQED logo, and then a tan sort of pottery-looking bottom. 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
0: We haven't heard from a teacher yet. I think we will because lots of teachers listen. It's Teacher Appreciation Day today, in addition to being Enchilada Day. I like enchiladas, but I think the teachers really deserve the credit more than anything else. Coriopolis has heard from. Here's Carolyn. She says, "It is so nice to have the station as a means for escape." Thank you, Carolyn, for that beautiful expression of support. We deeply appreciate it. Your contribution will be tripled because you called in this morning at 888-621-6900. Now, that brings us down to, I think, 6 pledges needed to meet our goal for this hour. You and 5 other people. We could do this, Sarah Botkin.
1: We've got 8 minutes, so that's a little less than a caller a minute. I think we can do it. It's ambitious, but it makes sense. If you were thinking of making a gift, maybe you've waited until today. You were waiting for the biggest matches of all match, and that is today. It's a 2-for-1 member match. We contacted our members prior to the drive and said, "Will you help us inspire our listeners to give?" And many people said yes. So those funds get released when we hear from you at 888-621-6900.
0: We have to get you to the Pittsburgh Symphony concerts. There are 2 to choose from. One is coming just 2 weeks, well, less than that now, on the 15th of this month, a Friday night. That's the one with Tchaikovsky, the 6th symphony, and the 1st piano concerto by Beethoven. Can't go wrong. It's a new conductor, Edward Gardner, who had his debut at the BBC Proms, the Royal Albert Hall, last summer. He's wonderful. Edward Gardner, on May 15th, Bezod Aptoreyamov will play the 1st Beethoven piano concerto and the Tchaikovsky 6th symphony, a great favorite. It has a very somber end. It was his last piece, and there's a lot of mythology and perhaps some fact surrounding it, but it's a great favorite with the waltz. People always think that's the end of it, and they applaud there, but there's one last movement of Tchaikovsky's 6th Symphony. You're going to enjoy it. It's Friday night, 7:30, Heinz Hall, great seats on the main level. and you get QED membership to Streaming Passport and Streaming QED, plus all kinds of good things. 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
0: Beautifully spoken. Sarah Botkin, who has a gorgeous voice. When are you getting back into the choir world?
1: You know, I'm doing a concert on December 7th at Westminster Presbyterian Church. That's going to be supporting our new organ fund. So I've been taking lessons every week with the beautiful Katie Williams, getting back in shape, and I'll be excited to be back on the stage in December.
0: I heard you way back sing with Chatham Baroque, didn't you?
1: Yes, with Scott Pauley over at St. Andrews in Highland Park. I remember you came to my concert.
0: That was beautiful. And didn't you perform with Alan Lewis, too? Calvary?
1: Many times, yes. Yep, such a beautiful space to sing in.
0: And your New York experience included singing with what choirs in New York?
1: Well, I sang at Alice Tully Hall. It was called the National Chorale, and then lots of gigs all around New York trying to cobble together a living. I was the epitome of a starving artist when I lived in New York City. And then I temped during the day, so I survived the attacks on the World Trade Center on September 11th, and that was really what motivated my return home to Pittsburgh. So born and raised in Pittsburgh and raising my family here, WQED has always been a part of my life from the time I was a little girl riding in the car to my music lessons, listening to the station. I grew up on it. It's so good for the soul, good for the mind, and I'm so grateful that after all these years, WQED is still here. So many cities in our country have lost their public radio stations, their classical music on the air. Ours is alive and well in Pittsburgh because of people like you. So if this station is important to you, it sure is to me. I really hope that we will hear from you this morning. The happiest thing we do when we're here for these pledge drives is to thank our supporters on the air. So we'd love to say your name this morning. You can be a part of it at 888-621-6900.
0: I'd like to say the name of Adam. He's on Shadywood Drive, and he's helping us, getting us down to about 5 pledges needed to meet our goal, you and 5 people. The number to call is 888-621-6900. Thank you, Adam, on Shadywood Drive. It's wonderful. Here's the Pachelbel Canon. It is from the set of Essential Classics with the Stuttgart Chamber Orchestra. 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
1: George Seipel. Well, we had a very pleasant day. The lunch was lovely. We took the boat trip that took us around the lake for a couple of hours. It kept us off our feet. A big, big plus. And then we walked around and enjoyed seeing all the various homes here on the area. It was great. Absolutely, yeah. We heard a little bit of the rehearsal, and it gave us a little taste of what was to come. So we're looking forward to it.
2: 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We heard Gershwin. This year, it's the 25th of July, and Carmina Burana with a $200 contribution, which is on 2-for-1 match day, going to become $600. And we're hoping that we'll hear from you at 888-621-6900. The Pachelbel Canon is in Essential Classics. 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Right now is the time to triple your pledge. 888-621-6900. Sarah Botkin is here. Good morning, Sarah.
3: Good morning, Jim, and good morning to you. This is one of those moments where what you do right now really matters. 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
2: If you call during the next minute, we'll count you into the last hour. 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I don't think we've heard from anyone in Johnstown, the Westmont neighborhood, any neighborhood in Johnstown. Now, Ken called on Saturday from Johnstown. He calls up during every fundraising drive. Nice. We also have the station rebroadcasting us at Teal College in Greenville on 88.1, my alma mater, Teleo Collegio. And the students there like heavy metal and emo and all the kinds of things students like, country western. So when they're not doing their thing, we have Beethoven and Brahms on in the morning, and they generally sleep in and don't mess around with the morning show. So I love that. And if you are hearing us in Greenville, Pennsylvania, we would love to hear from you right now because the 2-for-1 match only happens this one day. I was up in Greenville just a couple of weeks ago because, quite sadly, the wife of one of my beloved professors died at age 96, Jan Bloomfield, and I ran into several people that support and listen to QED in Greenville on 88.1. The radio station is supported by the campus, the college, picks up the power costs, but the costs of keeping QED on the air are not met by used to be WTGP, it's now WXTC in Greenville, Pennsylvania. So Greenville, come on in. We need to hear from you at 888-621-6900. Guess what, Sarah? Nancy, with the smiling face, has called in from Wexford, Pennsylvania, and is helping us. Bless you, Nancy.
3: Thank you
2: for making
3: Nancy.
2: Your contribution. Really appreciate it. And we came very close during the last hour to meet our goal. Rock Magleby Lambert. Let me tell you about this guy. He loves our 3CD deal, and he's supported the station generously for many years. He has made yet another pledge. I think this is his third or fourth pledge during this fundraising drive. Rock, thank you. His daughter has several musical kids. The whole family's musical, but one is still in the Youth Symphony. I think we're going to broadcast the Youth Symphony live. We were talking about Rock yesterday with Bill Powers, who's the chief of the Youth Symphony. So, Rock, thanks for making yet an additional contribution. Right now, while Sarah Botkin is here, you can triple the value of your pledge. Now, here's another familiar name. David is calling, and he's going to hear Scheherazade with the Pittsburgh Symphony. You get two
3: great
2: tickets.
3: Choice.
2: Explain the story of Scheherazade tickets, will you? It's on the thank you gift list at the $60 level of support. And the thing is, you get two tickets, which would cost more than that at the box office. They're on the main floor. And here, I'll give you the particulars on the program. This is what's going to be done on the 29th of May. It's also a Friday evening. Scheherazade tickets. The concert starts at 7:30.
3: What a deal. That was a very wise choice, Dave, to get two tickets to this wonderful performance for a gift of just $60. Such generosity this morning. It really lifts our spirits when we hear from people because it tells us you love the music too. It's so important to you. It's important to me. And that's why we're all here. And this is the only station in Pittsburgh where you can hear music like that. And just hearing Jim talk about the Youth Symphony, it's wonderful for us to be able to hear young musicians and their performances. And I think it's even more wonderful for those young musicians to feel supported by their own public radio station in their city saying, hey, we care about you. We're excited about what you're doing. 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Today, we have our 2-for-1 member match happening. 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
2: 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He's an amazing young artist. You'll love that concert. 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Why not get these tickets? If you can't go on the 15th, give them to somebody. Or David is going to be, you may meet David, you never know, in the lobby. He's going to hear Scheherazade on the 29th. What's the other piece they're doing on the 29th along with Scheherazade?
3: Flourish with Fireworks. Beethoven Piano Concerto number 1. Is this the right thing? Oh, no, I'm in the...
2: Are you looking at the Tchaikovsky or the Scheherazade? Which is it? I might have misspoken. Korngold is the other piece. The other piece is Korngold with Scheherazade, and the Tchaikovsky has the Beethoven First Piano Concerto. And we'll hear a little of the Beethoven First Piano Concerto. We're listening to it, actually, while we speak. I think we should begin at the beginning. It's WQED-FM Pittsburgh, WQEJ Johnstown, WXTC Greenville. Sarah Botkin is here for another 50 minutes. You have to go to work at 9 o'clock.
3: I'm headed to the office, but there's nowhere I'd rather be this morning than WQED-FM because this station is so important to me. I love it here. Everyone is so kind and welcoming and wonderful and interesting. I love hearing about what's happening in the cultural landscape of Pittsburgh. I love hearing what the Pittsburgh Symphony is about to do. I love hearing what's going to be going on at Chautauqua this summer. You can join a bunch of your fellow WQED and classical music fans this summer on trips to Chautauqua in the beginning of July, July 6th. Second to see Sutton Foster and Kelly O'Hara, or you can go on the 25th of July to hear Carmina Burana, which is such an epic piece of music. 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Won't you be a part of it by calling us at 888-621-6900 or give online at wqedfm.org.
2: Now, I have wonderful news. While the Beethoven plays Doug Cornelius, Doug and Arlie are both members of the South Hills Chorale, and their concert was just last Friday and Saturday. They do a matinee on Saturday afternoon. Doug used to answer the phones during our fundraising drive, so he knows the need, that we're not Pinocchio here. We are asking you to help pay the bills at WQED FM. That need is greater than ever, but Doug and Arlie are making an additional contribution. He has given during every fundraiser that I can remember, and he's going to take our blanket, the navy blue blanket. Have you admired it yet? Is it sitting around on your side of the console there?
3: But I saw the word chenille, so I know it's going to be soft and luxurious. And that can be yours for a gift of $96 this morning, which becomes triple the amount during our 2-for-1 member match. So thank you so much, Mr. and Mrs. Cornelius, for calling in.
2: They're singers and generous, and they have an expression of support for the station. They say, thanks to Anna, Brian, and Jim for all your hard work. See, Doug here worked very hard answering the phones. He saw it with his, he was a witness to what goes on at QED 89.3. Doug and Arlie, bless you, and tell Rick Smith we'll get him out here next time during the Christmas concert. You should check out the South Hills Chorale sometime. They're not too far from you.
3: Well, you know, I used to work with Rick Smith at Smith Barney. He was my compliance officer at Smith Barney. So he's another one just like me who is a businessman during the day and a singer at night. And our firm is a great supporter of the South Hills Chorale. Such a wonderful ensemble. Their Christmas concerts are epic. And just really good people with good hearts.
2: I agree. If you knew, Doug Cornelius is my example of exactly that. And Sarah Botkin, of course. Thank you for coming in. I'm sorry you have to go to work at 9 o'clock and get involved with, as John Kenneth Galbraith said, the dirty business of money. But it's not dirty. It's beautiful when you help people achieve security for their retirement and all the good things that you do with the Botkin Family Wealth Management Firm. I've met your family, and everybody is so nice. I know you're working hard for your clients out there, leaving your kids at home with Ovi getting the breakfast together. Is he doing the oatmeal and all the breakfast things?
3: He's doing the breakfast things. I was texting him the different papers that he had to be sure to put into the folders this morning that I usually take care of. But he's a great dad. I know he has it under control. And I love being here. It's always a peaceful drive down the parkway in the mornings that I come to spend with you here, Jim, at WQED. This is so important. We only do these pledge drives a few times a year because WQED is a listener-supported station. We don't have commercials. We don't have advertisers. 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And people stepped up. 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
2: Another beautiful Nancy from New Alexandria, Pennsylvania is helping. And this name, and Nancy, I'd mention your last name if you tell me that I can. I'll tell you that she lives on Boone Road, which I love, and I recognize your contribution from your having given in many times in the past. And she says she enjoys the background about the music and the artist being featured. I love that you can learn things from listening to QED 89.3. Nancy, I know, has already given. She's getting the Ultimate Classics Essential set that we were listening to the Pachelbel Canon from a while ago. It has Puccini's One Fine Day from Madame Butterfly, sung by Renata Tabaldi, and the Waltz of the Flowers. I heard Brian playing it the other day. Maybe Anna, too. Tchaikovsky's Waltz of the Flowers from the Nutcracker with Carrion. Grieg's Piano Concerto with Radu Lupu. That's at the $96 level of support, and it becomes almost $300 if we get you to the phone right now. How about that?
3: You couldn't pick a better day to give. And Nancy, I so agree with you. I love listening to Jim in the morning and just hearing the nuggets of wisdom, the trivia about the pieces of music that he's playing. And even I think more compelling to me is what's going on around our city. What's the Pittsburgh Symphony playing this weekend? What is Chatham Baroque doing in the Pittsburgh Ballet Theater and the Pittsburgh Opera? This is a place where we can come to learn more about the great classical music that we love and also to find out what's happening in our great city. 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

0: This is Jan Leszczycki, but you will hear Bezod Abderrahimov play it, the first piano concerto by Ludwig van Beethoven with the Pittsburgh Symphony. You will hear it when?
1: You'll hear that on May 15th, Friday, May 15th at 7:30 p.m., and a pair of tickets can be yours for $60. As Jim has said, that's not even close to what you would have to pay at the box office. 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It's going to be a beautiful concert, and you can be there by calling us at 888-621-6900.
0: The voice of Sarah Botkin, whose mom has called to help us. Barbara, thank you so much for helping this morning.
1: Oh, I love you, Mom. My mom calls almost every time I'm in, and I remember, Jim, your mom always did that also. Often when I was here, we would hear from your dear mom.
0: Carol, yes, I miss Carol so much, I cannot tell you. We all have grief in our life, there's no question. I'll tell you, QED 89.3 does soothe those rough edges, there's no question. And people in their late years, folks who can't travel easily to get to concerts, enjoy Beethoven's first piano concerto and everything that QED 89.3 offers. You are helping to do so many beautiful things. It's truly a blessing when you call and triple your pledge this morning. The only morning, the rarest of rare matching opportunities is right now. Sarah Botkin only has 32 minutes left. We've had three pledges, so 12 are needed. The number to call is 888-621-6900. Let me quickly check to see if anyone else has called in. Emily has called from Pittsburgh, Pennsylvania. Emily, thank you so much for making your contribution. And she's getting the beautiful mug with our logo on it. That's at the $60 level of support. It becomes $180 this morning. I don't think we ever thanked, we thanked Nancy, but we did not thank Elizabeth, who's getting the three CDs of mystery. These I put together, and we're sending three to Homer City, Pennsylvania, where Elizabeth lives. They were given to us by the music critic of the Post-Gazette, Robert Crone, and the Pittsburgh Symphony, and I guarantee you'll like the three CDs. It's mystery because I can't tell you what we're going to send. We only have one of each one, but we're going to put three in a padded envelope, and I'll put a note in with it as well, personally handwritten, if you contribute $60. It's not bad.
1: That's a wonderful idea, Jim, and I would love to see what your different ideas are. I remember in years past you used to have the DJ picks for the membership drives, and it was so fun to see whose picks went faster. So I just love being a part of this station. So many great personalities here. Such a wonderful connection to what's happening in Pittsburgh. So we have the Tchaikovsky Concert of the Pittsburgh Symphony next Friday night, and we have the Scheherazade on May 29th, where you can get two tickets, also for a gift of just $60 this morning at 888-621-6900. 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We have the two-for-one member match. So a $50 gift becomes $150. $100 gift becomes $300. Maybe you want to come with us on our luxurious charter bus to Chautauqua this July. You can come July 2nd, hear Sutton Foster and Kelly O'Hara. You can come the 25th of July and hear Carmina Burana for a gift of $200, which becomes $600 during our two-for-one member match at 888-621-6900.
0: More wonderful news. McDonald, Pennsylvania is heard from. Ellen is there. Ellen, thank you so much for making your contribution during the two-for-one match morning. And while Sarah Botkin is here, that takes us to 11 contributions needed. You and 10 other people. We've got a half an hour. We can do it. We were talking about Fred Rogers a little while ago, and his show is still on Sunday mornings. I enjoy watching it still. It was fun to see Patrice King Brown there running the Universal, the News of the Universe, I think it was, that she had. She was a newscaster on KDK. Fred said that some people have many blessings and hoard them, and others have few blessings, but they give everything away. His message was that even with very little, you can be a blessing and give blessings to other people. Now, it's really exactly what you're doing when you're calling in and making a contribution to QED 89.3, giving music to people who really need it, and you need it, or you wouldn't be listening right now. So I'm hoping that you're going to make your contribution at 888-621-6900. In the background, we're hearing Anna Klena Nachtmusik. It's another of the essential classics set. You will really enjoy it, but you got to get to the phone right now at 888-621-6900. Can we do it? Do you think we can make our goal of 10 more pledges before you're gone, Sarah Botkin? Can we do it?
1: I'm sure that we can, because our listeners are hearing that before them came members who said, yes, I will step up, I will contribute to a matching fund, and those funds will be released when I inspire others to make a gift. 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Won't you help us get there? We'd love to thank you on the air. It's my favorite part of being here, just knowing that there are people listening and saying, yes, this music is important to me. I love the station. 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
0: Do you have a Mother's Day tradition for Barbara?
1: We almost always go out to eat together as a family. This Sunday, I'm going to Valley Brook and enjoying lunch together in Peters Township.
0: I've never been there. I have to try it sometime. Sounds wonderful. And of course, you're the best mom imaginable. Although this morning, Ovi did have to make breakfast and get every paper in order in the folders there. Good for him. Thank you so much, Ovi, for helping out. And thank you, Sarah, for coming in from Cannonsburg, PA. See, Sarah, I'm forever beholden to you. You brought the donuts today from Dunkin' Donut. I've already gotten the chocolate cake one, so thank you for that. But best of all, thank you for your service to music. You're singing in the choir. You're singing solo concerts. We'll look forward to December. Where is it and when?
1: Westminster Presbyterian Church. It's on a Friday night, December 7th, I believe.
0: They already set the date. That's beautiful. Yeah. All right, get us the details so that we can tell everybody. Today is the day that Tuesday Musical Club has Barbara Fold playing the horn. And she's going to play Mozart with Warren Davidson. And it's a free concert at 1 p.m. Tuesday Musical Club people work so hard to bring music to Western Pennsylvania. We get them into the studio to preview for their concerts. We record some and get them on Friday night with performance in Pittsburgh. We try to help all the musicians in Western Pennsylvania. Will you try to help and do your part by calling now? What's the number?
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0: Just some of the comments from members who've joined us on our trip to Chautauqua Institution. 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

0: We have to interrupt the pomp and circumstance march number one in D with the London Philharmonic and Sir George Schulte, because we have good news that Elsie has called. Elsie and David on Lennox have helped out by making an additional contribution, and what's going on is your contribution will be tripled this morning. We only have 20 more minutes to find 9 friends, you and 8 other people. If we get you to the phone right now, you'll have your contribution tripled, and you'll be able to hear this pomp and circumstance without interruption. It's in the Essential Classics 5 CD set, 65 favorites. We heard Eine kleine Nachtmusik, and you have the Mendelssohn Violin Concerto from Ruggero Ricci. That's with the London Symphony Orchestra, Handel's Arrival of the Queen of Sheba, with Mariner and the Academy of St. Martin in the Fields. I can't mention all 65 favorites. They're all great. I'm sure there'll be a few discoveries for you there, too. 888-621-6900, $96. And it's tripled this morning. It becomes almost $300. If you call what number, Sarah Botkin?
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0: Of course, on the morning when we hear the pomp and circumstance march, we expect to hear from a teacher or someone who loves teachers. The teachers are in the classroom now, so we can't expect to hear from too many teachers. Perhaps a retired teacher, once a teacher, always a teacher. It's Teacher Appreciation Day, and you said it's Appreciation Week at Henry School?
1: Teacher Appreciation Week, yes. At Cannon McMillan High School. We got an email about it. We were asked to send in gift cards and little gifts of appreciation, and those teachers surely deserve it. They are such a wonderful impact on children's lives. And so if you've got kids in school, have your kids write their favorite teacher a note about what that teacher means to them. I've heard from many teachers that that's a really meaningful thing. A lot of teachers do it for the joy and the passion of teaching and making an impact on the next generation. So thank you to the teachers, and thank you to all of our listeners who have called this morning. We so appreciate your generosity and your stepping up to say, yes, classical music and what WQED is doing in our city is meaningful to me. And this is a listener-supported station. 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Won't you give us a call this morning at 888-621-6900?
0: A $20 pledge becomes $60 if we hear from you now. $60 becomes $180. You can get the Anna Singer calendar with 14 colorful images on high-quality cardstock. You've still got a good portion of the year left to enjoy the images that she has painted. John Rutter's Banquet of Voices CD at the $60 level, and 3 CDs of mystery. You don't know what you're going to get, but I guarantee satisfaction guaranteed. If you don't like them, send them back to me and I'll send you 3 more, and I'll put a note in and tell you how blessed we are to have you as a listener and a contributor. Now here's great news. James has made a contribution. He's going to hear Tchaikovsky's Pathétique, the 6th Symphony. Maybe you could explain how that works. That's at the $60 level of support.
1: Yes, and you can't get the tickets for that price at the box office. This is Tchaikovsky's Pathétique on May 15th at Heinz Hall. We have Edward Gardner conducting, and Jim, I'm going to let you say the illustrious pianist's name because
0: you Behzad Abdurayimov.
1: I was just reading about him. He's 36 years old from Uzbekistan and quite the superstar in the world of classical music. So you can hear him live, and 2 tickets can be yours for a gift of just $60 to the station today at 888-621-6900. And remember, because we have our member 2-for-1 match happening now, your gift of $60 has triple the impact. It becomes $180. So take yourself out to a beautiful night at Heinz Hall on Friday for your gift of just $60 to hear Tchaikovsky's Pathétique.
0: More good news. We've heard from Margaret in Oakmont, and Margaret has a mug on the way from the contribution she's made. The mug is available at the $60 level. You did a beautiful job of describing it just a few minutes ago. It's got the speckled cream midsection, a beige bottom, and the blue, navy blue logo on it, and it's substantial. I think it'll do. It's microwave safe. We've done it a lot in our microwave here. $60 for the WQED mug, $60 to go hear Tchaikovsky's 6th Symphony on the 15th of May or on the 29th of May, a Friday also the Scheherazade of Rimsky-Korsakov. We'll have to have some Scheherazade in just a moment. I'm hoping that we'll hear from you at 888-621-6900. I think we're down to six calls needed. You and five other people. We can do this, Sarah Bodkin. We can do it.
1: Yes, we just have 15 minutes to go before the top of the hour, and our goal is to hear from six more supporters. And you couldn't pick a better time to make your gift because we've got the two-for-one member match happening now. 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
0: Also at 60, we have the Carmina Burana with Atlanta and Robert Shaw with the Atlanta Symphony Chorus, $60, or go to Chautauqua and hear it in person on the 25th of July. We'll hear a little bit of the fantastic close of Carmina Burana, which brings back O Fortuna at the very end, and we hear Bianzaflor and Helena. Remember, these were the monks that found the unusual Latin verses in a cave in a monastery in Munich, I believe, Bavaria, and it's Carmina Burana as a result. Karl Orff wrote it. He was around until 1962, he was still alive, and we're hearing it on the 25th of July. You can hear it on the CD with a contribution of $60, which becomes $180, or you can go to the event on the 25th of July. Why not get both the CD and go? 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You know what you spend on Broadway tickets. You're going to spend $400. The number to call is 888-621-6900. 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

0: We heard the end of Carmina Burana. This was the fantastic finish, and you can get it in a beautiful CD with Carl Orff's Carmina Burana, $60. Also, the trip, which is on the 25th of July, so you'll hear the CD in advance of the trip. You give $60, $200 for the trip, $260. It's tripled with the two-for-one match going on this morning. We've only got 8 minutes, and five calls are needed here, Sarah Botkin. It's such a joy to have you with us this morning. Thanks for coming in from Canonsburg.
1: Oh, thank you for having me. I just love WQED. 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
0: We're hearing another essential classic, ultimate classic, essential masterpieces, Clark's Trumpet Voluntary in the background with the Philip Jones Brass Ensemble. The Carmina Burana was from the CD of Atlanta Symphony Orchestra and Chorus with Robert Shaw. That's at the $60 level. It becomes $180 if we hear from you now. Now, here's great news. Kristen and John are helping out. And Kristen, I know she stopped by and loaned me some cassettes from when she was an usher at Hines Hall. And it involves some performances of the Mendelssohn Choir. I got to get those cassettes back to you, Kristen. Thank you so much for making an additional pledge, because she gave during the December drive. She and John wanted to make a contribution in memory of George Spencer and Barbara Cohen. And what a wonderful way to remember our beloved who have gone on. Thank you. We've got another thank you here. We've got some good news. This gets us to four contributions needed. Bissell, I believe, is getting the Yo-Yo Ma collection that we were playing last hour with the Boccherini Cello Concerto. That's in Zelianople, Pennsylvania. Zeli, my grandfather lived there for a while. The Dr. Elmer Ortner, who was a Lutheran minister, lived out that way, and I don't think we ever thanked Trent in Acme, Pennsylvania. Weren't there always Acme Pennsylvanians in the Bugs Bunny cartoons? I think things, or the products, were made by the Acme company. I don't know. In any case, Acme is heard from, and this is Trent, who says he's very happy with all the programming, and he's very happy to support the station. Boy, are we happy to hear from you. Thank you so much.
1: Thank you, Trent. We love hearing from our supporters. It really warms our hearts and lifts our spirits when we hear from you, because we know that we both share a passion for classical music and appreciation for the fact that WQED delivers that to us every day. We don't pay for it. We don't get subscriptions. 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We still have a few more people that we need to hear from to meet our goal before the 9 o'clock hour. 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So every gift is tripled. $5 becomes $15, $10, $30, $100, $300. 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
0: Wonderful news, Sarah. We've heard from Greta on Orchard Drive, and that gets us down to three calls needed. You and two other people, and we can meet our goal for the hour, finding 15 friends This is a most unusual day. 60 degrees, I think it's actually 65 already, and we're headed to 78 this afternoon. It's a beautiful spring day, and it could be a spritz of rain, but it's most unusual because we've got the two-for-one matching going on. Can you explain how the two-for-one match works?
1: We're going out with a bang. This is the last day of the spring member drive at WQED, and before the drive, we called or we sent letters to our existing members, and we said, will you do something extra for us? 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And people stepped up. They said, all right, we'll do it. We want to bring more people into the WQED family. So we've got this matching fund that will be released only when you give us a call. 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So if you're able to give $20, it becomes $60. 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Won't you be a part of it by giving us a call at 888-621-6900. 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
0: Brian Warsdell, the topper of the Three Rivers Young People's Orchestra. He's going to stop by in just a little bit. He's made a pledge in your honor, Sarah Bonkin. Thank
1: so
0: you,
1: nice.
0: Brian.
1: Well, I can't wait to meet you, Brian. I really appreciate that.
0: So great. And we also heard from Carolyn. I think that takes us to the final pledge needed, or it might even put us over the top. I have to get my abacus going here and see if we've hit the 15 pledge goal. But Caroline, thank you very much for making your contribution. Bless you for calling in, and what a beautiful thing that you can get the matching going for 2-for-1 today. Caroline is here. She lives right here in Pittsburgh on Richmond Street, so it's wonderful that you called in
1: thank
0: at the close,
1: Caroline,
0: of the hour. We're hoping that you're going to triple your pledge by calling now at 888-621-6900. I'm sure we made the 15 call goal because Verona is heard from. It's Jordan. Thank you, Jordan, for calling. We're going to send a coffee mug to Jordan. Thank you. It'll become $180, that contribution that you made. It's wonderful. 888-621-6900 is the number. I have two important announcements we've got to pass along here. One, the Carnegie Library of Pittsburgh, paging all book lovers. Pittsburgh Book Fest is back on May 30th at Carnegie Library of Pittsburgh, the main branch in Oakland. 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Thank you to your dad and your brother, your entire family, your mom who pledged a little while ago. Sarah, you're the best.
1: Oh, thank you, Jim. So are you. And listeners, so are you. This was such a wonderful morning. You know, it's not always like this. Sometimes you come in and think, oh, I hope somebody calls. But this morning, it really just has me leaving this beautiful station with a skip in my step and joy in my heart that we have heard from so many wonderful people who love and appreciate what WQED is doing for our great city of Pittsburgh. So thank you.
0: Thank you for driving all the way from Canonsburg and bringing the Dunkin' Donuts. Thank you for the chocolate one. I really enjoyed it. And have a wonderful day in the office. Give the kids an extra hug from all of us at QED.
1: I sure will.
0: 89.3. Mom, too. Have a beautiful Mother's Day, and we'll hope to see you again soon.
1: Thank you. Thank you, Jim.

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0: Just a little of Carmina Burana. Carl Orff, our thank you gift at the $60 level. You can get the Atlanta Robert Shaw version. And you can go hear Carmina Burana at Chautauqua on the 25th of July with a contribution of $200. And today, and today only, your contribution will be tripled. It's a two-for-one match day. Look who's here, the maestro himself, Brian Warsdale, who's called twice, at least, during this fundraising drive. Thank you for your contributions, Brian.
1: It was my pleasure. Good morning, Jim.
0: Good morning. How was the drive-in this morning?
1: Well, you know, guys, I live north of town. It's usually an easy drive. You know, just when you get onto 279, it gets a little congested for just a moment. And then once you're on 279, it's a nice straight shot down here to Oakland.
0: I'm glad that you got here safely. And absolutely, today is an extraordinary day because everything's going two for one. And we've gotten a couple of calls during the Carmina Burana. You know, because we were successful last hour, the bar's been raised once again. 16 calls are needed in the next 52 minutes. Do you think we can do it?
1: I hope so. I've made some contacts myself, hoping that some people outside the Pittsburgh area will call in or go online and, you know, make that donation. Maybe go to 888-621-6900, make a call and make that pledge this morning.
0: It's wonderful. The number again is 888-621-6900. We always have Mozart, you know, at 9:05, so we'll hear Cynthia Coleto de Almeida, William Caballero, and Rodrigo Ojeda play this trio from the Quintet for Horn. It's an arrangement of the quintet for three musicians, and it's part of the Three Rivers Trio CD, complete with the piece inspired by Chautauqua, Scenes from Lake Chautauqua by Chris Massa, or Eric Awazin's Three Rivers Trio, which was also inspired by these three. What would you say about Cynthia Coleto de Almeida and William Caballero and Rodrigo Ojeda? They are amazing.
1: You're talking about all-stars and getting to hear them perform. I heard them at a Ukraine benefit concert just a couple of years ago where they performed together, and they just also make wonderful music together.
0: They are extraordinary. The principals of the Pittsburgh Symphony and our keyboard artist, and they have signed each disc. It says thank you with their names on it, and we'll put it in the mail to you with a contribution of $84. Also at $84, there are several other thank you gifts to choose from. The Mozart Requiem with Manfred Honeck. We listened to that yesterday morning. Francesco Piemontese and Manfred doing the Brahms Second Piano Concerto and three intermezzi. $84 of support will become nearly $300 with a two-for-one match going on this morning. So you'll be helping us with our goal. We do want to thank Kate on Amberson Avenue. Kate says, you don't know what you have until it's gone. Have you ever been anywhere where the classical radio disappeared from the dial in Philadelphia? WFLN was a marvelous commercial station there, and it's gone. And in Philadelphia tonight, you cannot hear classical music while WRTI does it during the day. At night, they switch to jazz, which is beautiful, but you cannot hear classical music 24 hours a day in Philadelphia, a big city.
1: Yeah, you know, I remember that there were two stations in New York for a long time. There was QED, but there was also WNCN. Not a lot of people know that. That was another classical station, and of course, it consolidated into one. And then, of course, as we all know, QXR had to go into working with NYC, had to do their own thing, and yet QED has remained independent, has remained this amazing voice, not only for hearing some of the great symphony orchestras and soloists that exist in the world, but it's also a great community forum to make sure that we know that there's so much music making that goes on outside of Heinz Hall. And that's what I think is absolutely beautiful about QED.
0: Tuesday Musical Club will be playing at 1 o'clock this afternoon with Barbara Fulb doing Mozart. Warren Davidson's going to be playing as part of that concert. It's a terrific program with some Catherine Hoover, woman composer that we don't hear from very often. Well, we'll hear some Mozart, and we hope we'll have heard from you. We did hear from Baden, Pennsylvania. Jeffrey, thank you for calling in. He says, great station. Listen to it all the time. We can't do it without you, Jeffrey. Thank you very much for calling in from Baden, Pennsylvania. Where are you? We hope we'll hear from you. Johnstown or Greenville, 888-621-6900.

0: Mozart from the trio, the Three Rivers Trios. It's Rodrigo Ojeda playing the piano, and you have Cynthia Caledo de Almeida with the oboe and William Caballero with the horn. And that's just one section of the Mozart. You get the complete piece and lots of other good things too at the $84 level of support. Also at $84, the Brahms with Francesco Piemontese, which was chosen by Yiha Chu as her thank you gift during this fundraising drive. She made an additional pledge. And then the Mozart Requiem with Manfred Honeck, which is available to Mendelssohn Choir at the $84 level. $7 a month. And today is a great day because it is going to be tripled. Perhaps you could explain the tripling effect. This is a two-for-one match going on, Brian Warsdale.
1: So basically, if someone gives $20,
0: it becomes $60.
1: You know, and I think that's awesome. You know, I got to tell you, I'm looking at this amazing list, Jim, and for those of you who want to have like a really nice adventure and take that trip to Chautauqua, I see July 2nd as look like right before the 4th of July, America 250. You've got this amazing trip here, Jim. You've got Sutton Foster and Kelly O'Hara at the $200 level. $200 would mean, if you guys decided, hey, this is a steal, you know, when you want to see Kelly O'Hara or Sutton Foster sing their show at, let's say, the New York Pops or with the New York Philharmonic or the Philadelphia Orchestra, you're going to pay $175 for one ticket. For $200, you get a trip to go see these two amazing artists. And I will tell you, their show they do together is hysterical because they're just two of Broadway's leading ladies that just absolutely are on fire in front of a symphony orchestra. They sing solo numbers on their own, then they do a couple of duets together, and some of them are quite amusing. And you know, I was lucky enough to see Sutton do Marion and Music Man in the latest revival, and just was absolutely amazing. Saw her in Thoroughly Modern Millie, you know, as somebody who grew up in New York. Of course, I had access to all this stuff, right? You know, so easy to get yourself out there. And then, of course, Kelly O'Hara, you know, between Light in the Piazza and Bridges of Madison County and a plethora of other things. She's also on the board of the New York Pops, where I spend some of my time during the course of the year, so... Yeah, you
0: can't miss that day. It's July 2.
1: $200.
0: $200. And we take you there and we have lunch at the Athenaeum Hotel.
1: And so that $200, friends, becomes a $600 donation. And basically what it would cost you to do it on your own, you know, with somebody else, like with a date, a special someone, that then goes to QED. That's a beautiful gift.
0: It's a wonderful opportunity. Don't miss it. Now, here's someone who's helping us. This is Charlene on Waterfront Drive, and she's getting the golf umbrella. Have you seen it yet? We won't open it just now, but it's 4 feet long, at least.
1: That's five feet. Bad juju to open it up inside indoors. But I love me a good golf umbrella when you're walking through the paths of like your favorite summer camp or Chautauqua, because you never know which way the wind is going to sweep. What I don't like a golf umbrella for is subways or pedestrian walkways in the city, because then you're basically an obstacle for everybody else. But boy, do I love this when I'm walking, well, again, like on a golf course. Yeah, absolutely.
0: Or at Bach, Beethoven, and Brunch this summer to keep the sun off your guests, off yourself, off your forehead. $72 at

0: has the original WQED-FM logo on it, $72. It's 5 feet long. The golf umbrella pledge level is 72. 888-621-6900 is the number to call. Charlene, and I'm hoping you will call in. Right now, here's James is helping us from Monroeville, Pennsylvania. Brian, so we have to keep track.
1: Thank you, James. Yes.
0: How are we doing? I think we're down to 12 calls needed toward our goal. James is going with the 3 CDs of mystery. Now, I love this. The Pittsburgh Symphony gave us their entire library of CDs. They said, everybody's listening. The members of the orchestra are listening online. The conducting staff listens to Spotify or whatever. We don't need this space taken up by the CDs. But they thought our listeners might like them because of the notes that are included and the possibility of hearing some new music that you might not know. So they gave us all the discs, and we're putting them together. I can't tell you which ones you'll get. That's the mystery. 3 CDs. And we'll put a little note in the package, too. $60. Can you go wrong here? No.
1: And of course, because these CDs were part of that collection, you know that that the material you're going to be listening to is wonderful material that was you know, taken care of by the Pittsburgh Symphony.
0: You will love it. $60, and you get 3 great CDs of mystery. James, you will enjoy it. If you do not, for any reason, satisfaction guaranteed. Put them in the envelope. It's a nice padded envelope. Send it back, and we'll send you 3 more. He's in Monroeville, Pennsylvania. James, thank you very much for supporting the station. What's going on? It's nearly the end of the drive, only a few hours left. This is the only day that we have the 2-for-1 match. We have the Mozart from the 3 members of the Pittsburgh Symphony. That's available at $84. And we're going to hear some Brahms from the Lorin Maazel set with the Cleveland Orchestra. Perhaps you could explain how that works. 15 CDs in this box at $10 a month. Or $120. Did you look at all those selections in there?
1: I can tell you, with 15 CDs, you're getting an amazing deal between them. And frankly, with his time with the Cleveland Orchestra, he recorded prolifically. And I mean, I'm sure there's more that exists sometimes in archives, but this kind of covers a good deal of the canon of material that he championed during his time. He did a lot of this stuff in New York during his time there. I was still living in New York when he was conducting there. He also took the New York Philharmonic on a historic visit to North Korea. I don't know if you remember.
0: I remember it well. It was controversial. Some people thought he shouldn't have gone there.
1: Yeah, and they did Dvorak New World Symphony, actually, at that program. But yeah, it was a huge historic undertaking. And it was a different time. You know, it was post 9/11. He had just been named music director. He actually conducted some of the commemorations down at Ground Zero when he was appointed. It was right after Maestro Mazur had retired and moved on. So this Cleveland set is, I mean, it'd take me forever to listen to all this. Well, it would be a fun forever, but it's some wonderful music between Beethoven and Tchaikovsky and Berlioz. Strauss, you have a plethora, a myriad of listening choices to make.
0: The Brahms First Symphony, in Sydney when the symphony was opening the hall, the opera house there on October 4, 1971. The Sydney Opera House was brand new. Cleveland happened to be the first visiting orchestra to play there, and it's never been released on CD until now. It was only available as a special fundraising vinyl LP originally.
1: Wow, that's amazing.
0: Don't miss it. Yeah. It's $120 or $10 a month, so it becomes $360 if you help out during our last few minutes of the fundraising drive. Brian Worsdale is here, the chief of the Three Rivers Young People's Orchestra. Your concert is the 23rd of May at Hines Hall.
1: We have a couple of concerts. We actually have one on May 10th, and then we have one on May 23rd. Jim and I will be talking about that with one of the composers that's going to be joining us later on this month. But we're giving all of our other ensembles an opportunity to play at the Pittsburgh Playhouse. There's 2 performances on May 10th, one in the late afternoon, one in the evening. And they're going to get to play their whole set. But then they're going to come down the street on May 23rd, and they're going to get to play one of their selections on that historic stage. And then we're going to put all of our large ensembles onto the stage, pack them in there before the end of Act One, and play a work, just a brief work with all of the students in our larger advanced ensembles to play side by side together. So it's very exciting. We can't fit them all on stage. Our growth has been so tremendous that we can't fit them all. So we're finding inventive ways to do that at that concert. But we'll talk more about that when we
0: look forward to meeting the composer and talking a bit more about that concert. It'll be here before you know it. What's happening on the 10th?
1: The 10th is our large ensemble, so we have our wind symphony and our percussion ensemble. That's at 7:30. And then we have our string orchestras, so Tutti and Sinfonette are playing at, I believe it's 2:30. It is, in fact...
0: The 23rd is at Hines Hall.
1: Yes, May 10th at 3:30 at the Playhouse, and then 7:30 at the Playhouse. That's on May 10th. And then, of course, save the date for May 23rd. It's our big bash at Carnegie... it's Hines Hall on the 23rd. And that will feature all of our ensembles combined, as well as our alumni. And we'll talk more about that, too. We're excited about our alumni weekend that's coming up.
0: Brian Warsdale has given twice during this drive, and you gave during the last fundraising drive in December as well. Why?
1: You know, one of the biggest reasons is because this is such a wonderful station that helps represent not only our professional music making, but our avocational music making. And that includes community ensembles, youth ensembles, and giving them that chance to be on the air. People, this is a quality classical station that focuses not just on professional, but on community. And I think that's unique for an station of this caliber, of this breadth and scope, after 5 decades of doing this, being one of the first to do this, I think that's what makes it special. And it's your support that allows it to continue, especially now where funding is relied on us, on grants, but also on the people listening. And you know, it's great because it's commercial free, but it's also personality driven. You have people that you know, that you recognize, that you'll see Jim Cunningham or Anna Singer or Brian Savar. You'll see them at a performance. You'll see them supporting a cause. And then you'll hear them advocating for those things on the radio, because it's our local classical station. And while there are plenty of people who say you can listen to here, you can listen there, you can go on Spotify and all those things, the human element isn't there. And people who clearly are enthusiastic about classical music, about music in general, and wanting to be a part of it. You know, it's this living, breathing entity. You know, one of the things that I was always told was that the paper that we look at when we play the music is not the music. It's only when we bring it to life. So I would say the same thing about people who actually put it on the radio. It only comes to life when they enthusiastically talk about it and talk about how exciting it is to hear Brahms, which is more than a century old of music, and yet it's still timely when you get to hear this performance and understand the historical significance. The Sydney Opera House, opening up the Sydney Opera House, probably one of the most challenging concert halls in the world to play in, and yet the Cleveland Orchestra played and did this magnificent recording, and now it's available for you to do. And only if you call 888-621-6900 can you keep that music going.
0: $10 a month to get the Brahms that we're listening to with Lauren Mazel and the Cleveland Orchestra historic Sydney Opera House performance. 888-621-6900. 888-621-6900. 15 CDs, Lauren Mazel and the Cleveland Orchestra.

0: at the Sydney Opera House in Australia in 1971. The Cleveland Orchestra and Lauren Mazel. Johannes Brahms, the Symphony Number 1. What did you think of that Brahms there,
1: did
0: Brian?
1: You hear that bravo before the chord was even out? That's how excited that audience was to hear that orchestra play at that inaugural event, that you heard that rousing bravo even before they cleared that last chord. That tells you all you need to know about that performance.
0: It was amazing.
1: Yeah.
0: And it's part of that 15 CDs set at $10 a month or $120. You can get that performance along with a lot of others, all the Beethoven symphonies that Lauren did for CBS Masterworks. And he did unusual things. There were times in Pittsburgh where he would take the Brahms slower than anyone else. It was amazing what he would do. He had a lot of special thoughts and would try things. He never did the routine.
1: What's amazing about conductors over their evolution, these big greats that we know, when you follow their arc, whether it's Marin Alsop or Bernstein or Mazel or Mazur, any of them, you could hear different recordings of what they've done, and you could hear the maturation of the work they do and the risks they may take, you know, or not take, depending on the circumstances or the reflection, you know, and you could hear it distinctly on certain recordings. You could hear, if you hear a young Mazel recording compared to an older Mazel recording, you'll hear more introspection in the older recording because they had different ideas. The Tchaikovsky symphonies of with Bernstein and the New York Philharmonic is a perfect example. When you listen to the older ones that were re-released on Sony Classical with all those Prince of Wales portraits on them, beautiful series of recordings by Sony. Those are the older recordings from the 1960s when he was music director, 50s, 60s. If you listen to the 80s recordings he did with Deutsche Grammophon with the Philharmonic, it's a different recording when you listen to it. It's a different orchestra, obviously, but it's a different level of introspection to the music. And Mazel was also one of those people that was willing to take those risks and rethink things. A perfect example of this is in the Fantastique, the Berlioz,
0: early this morning we heard the waltz from the Symphony Fantastique, and of course what Mazel does with the finale and the march to the scaffold is unbelievable.
1: The finale, there's a moment in the finale where there's this amazing moment where the rhythms clash so, like, violently they clash, and every recording you ever listen to, it's kind of a wash. The engineers try, you try to isolate the sound because Berlioz was way ahead of his time, and for some reason Mazel figured it out. He figured out the formula so that you hear every single inner beat that's going on, so you hear this clash of notes that are just rubbing against each other by an eighth note in a 6/8. It's brilliant. It's absolutely brilliant.
0: Samuel Barber's School for Scandal Overtures in the set, too, and that's from the Blossom Music Festival. So some real rarities in this collection, some things that were never issued on CD. They were only vinyl LPs to begin with. All 9 Beethoven symphonies, the Tchaikovsky 4, 5, and 6, the Strauss tone poems, Heldenleben, of course, Lauren Mazel's great in that Strauss repertoire, $10 a month or $120 for 15 of Mazel's Cleveland recording CDs. 888-621-6900. James is helping us from Monroeville. Hooray, James, for calling in and getting us a little closer to the goal. And who else do we have? I want to make sure we've thanked everybody here, Brian. I believe we're now down to... Carrie Broker called the other day, and here's another music educator. Debbie Broker has called in. Debbie, thank you so much for your call this morning. It's National Teacher Appreciation Day. Debbie, a terrific teacher. Our whole family are teachers.
1: Well, we appreciate all of our teachers, and as somebody who spent a great deal of time in the classroom and misses it tremendously, I can't do what I do as a youth orchestra conductor without the amazing support of the teachers here in Pittsburgh and the amazing programs that exist. 2 weeks ago, I was just in Kalahari in the Poconos witnessing some great performances and rehearsals during the Pennsylvania Music Educators Association conference, and all these teachers looking to learn, be inspired, but also hearing performances of inspiring young people, whether they were collegiate or high school or middle school.
0: I have some important announcements to make. One, the Spanos Group of Raymond James is behind what we do, providing retirement and estate planning for our region since 1980. For information about the Spanos Group of Raymond James, 866-916-RETIRE, Raymond James and Associates Incorporated, member New York Stock Exchange, SIPC. 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July 25, Carmina Burana, $200. You'll hear the Buffalo Philharmonic Chorus. You will hear Rossin Milanoff conducting Carmina Burana on July 25. We take you there and bring you back. You have lunch at the Athenaeum Hotel. $200 includes everything, and do it now because it'll be tripled. This is the time to make that commitment. 888-621-6900.
1: And if you're sitting by your computer and you can't get on the phone, you're just in between meetings or Zooming or whatever, just go to QED.org and you can make your donation there as well.

0: One of those performances from the Blossom Music Festival with Lauren Mazel. This was the Overture Roman Carnival by Hector Berlioz. Again, this was a vinyl LP originally issued for the purposes of thanking donors to the Cleveland Orchestra and issued for the first time on a CD. And we've got to hear the School for Scandal Overture for Randy and Debbie Broeker, both teachers of the highest order. It was never scandalous at their school. They ran a musical every year, and I think Debbie's still teaching. Randy's retired. Their daughter, Carrie, called in the other day and made a pledge as well. So we appreciate those great teachers who are getting the next generation along. Brian Warsdale is here. There's always somebody joining the party. Brian, you've got to explain what we're up to. What are we doing?
1: We are getting triple of our buck today for another 14 minutes, and I'll be here a little bit longer. I'll be here with Brian right after with Jim, but we're trying to triple our donors, and we're trying to get to a certain number so we can hit that goal. And basically $1 becomes $3, $20 becomes $60, $50 becomes $150 if you decide to go on the Chautauqua trip, which is $200, which is a steal. The QED gets $600. That's tremendous when you think about what $600 can do at here at QED. The other thing, especially when we're talking about teachers, the Farina Foundation and the work they do to help bring instruments back into the classroom by repairing them, getting them up and going, and then sending them back into schools. At $120, that becomes a $360 gift, and that gift helps with musical instruments. The gift I made today, the additional gift I made actually was also in tribute. Today is my dad's birthday. He would have been 79. We lost him 2 years ago. It was a little tribute to him because today, May 5th, is his birthday, which he always enjoyed, that his birthday was on Cinco de Mayo. For an Irish kid from Park Slope, he enjoyed that very much.
0: So, thank you for that contribution. And for doing that in honor of your dad, too. Yeah. I think that's beautiful. Brian Warsdale is here from the Three Rivers Young People's Orchestra. Where are we going next? What would you like to hear?
1: Well, we have a concerto winner this year that is going to be playing at Heinz Hall. Very proud of Carter Smeal. And he'll be doing the Lalo. And one of my favorite cellists, of course, is the great Yo-Yo Ma. His sister and I are fellow youth orchestra people from New York City. His sister, Dr. Ma, she runs the Children's Orchestra Society in New York City with her husband, Michael Dadup. They just had their big gala, and so she has dedicated herself, talk about Teacher Appreciation Week, to the betterment of young people. And Yo-Yo Ma is a teacher for all of us. Not only is he a fantastic performer, but he's educated us. And in tribute to our young student who's going to get to play this, we figured a little inspiration hearing just a little bit of this monumental concerto by Edward Lalo.
0: This is the recording made by the Orchestra of France and Lauren Mazel conducting with Yo-Yo, and with $15 a month, or $180, it'll be tripled. It's fantastic. If you just turned on the radio, this morning's the only morning of the drive where we have the member matching fund at a 2-for-1 level. The number to call if you can help out by pledging anything at all, 20 becomes 60, 60 becomes 180. Rosalind is helping from Pittsburgh, and she's getting the mug with the logo on it, so it becomes $180. Rosalind, thank you. I think that takes us down to 9 pledges needed. We've got 12 minutes to do it. Any amount will help us get there.
1: And honestly, your pledge just helps continue us being able to do exactly what we're doing now, which is play this amazing classical music for you, free of commercials and free of us doing this. We do this a couple of times a year to help pay the bills, keep the lights on, and continue this advocacy, which is so important. And this Yo-Yo Ma set is, I was just telling Jim, is a phenomenal set, and what a great body of work. There's a Brahms double concerto in there. I understand that Michael De Bruyn and Andrew Swords are doing the double with Edgewood Symphony, I think this weekend, with Walter Morales. So you hear there's a lot of this stuff represented just because Pittsburgh is full of amazing music for our entire community.

0: That was the end of the stirring Lalo Cello Concerto, which you will hear the first movement if you come out to Heinz Hall on May 23rd to hear the Three Rivers Young People's Orchestra's YPO with our concerto winner, Carter Smeal. And if you continue to make those pledges at 888-621-6900, you help continue to support the amazing work that WQE does to support all of the different groups that perform here in Pittsburgh.
1: The voice you're hearing is that of Ryan Warsdell, the music director of the Three Rivers Young People's Orchestra, and the soloist for the Lalo will be
0: Carter Smeal.
1: How did Carter get that beautiful spot?
0: Well, we have a concerto competition at the beginning of the year, and for our students who will perform in the spring, and we actually had two winners. But Carter is the senior, held the May spot. Our rising senior will hold our spot in the fall, Paxton Kendall. What Paxton will play is still yet to be determined. As you know, when young people are working on a concerto, they spend a few months on one and they move on to the next one. And Paxton is already working on the next one. So we'll know soon enough what you will hear at our holiday concert, our winter concert in December.
1: And that performance that the Lalo will be featured in is what day?
0: May 23rd at Heinz Hall.
1: I'll be there with you. I'm looking forward to that. You'll hear more about it on QED 89.3. Brian Warsdale's here. We have 4 minutes left. We're just 5 calls short of our goal this hour. We've done well. We've raised, we've had 10 pledges in, but we're hoping to hear from another 5 people at the end of the hour. And we have 5 operators standing by, ready to take your phone call at
0: 621-6900, 888-621-6900.
1: 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The Lalo is available at $15 a month or $180. It's part of a 15-CD package. And what's going on today that is unique and special? Tripling every pledge.
0: Oh, that's right.
1: Tripling every pledge. It only happens one day. It's the rarest of matches during the fundraising drive.
0: With less than 5 minutes to go, it's wonderful if you could make that call, 5 of you, in the next 5 minutes to make that pledge and help triple it. It doesn't matter whether it's $20 or $200, but it's the number that counts. The number of people that call in help us triple that pledge. Get that call in now before the clock strikes.
1: We need to hear from you. 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Member New York Stock Exchange. Sipic, just a few minutes left. We've got to play the School for Scandal in honor of Kerry and Randy Broker, who called in, wonderful teachers, a few moments ago. Lauren Mazel's recording of it with Samuel Barber's music, taped at the Blossom Music Festival. And we must thank Kathleen from Pensacola, Florida. What do you think of that? Kathleen's going to receive a mug from us.
0: That's great, Kathleen. Thank you so much.
1: Thank you for calling 888-621-6900 and making your contribution now. I don't think we thanked Gertrude. Gertrude, thank you very much for calling in. That would get us down to 4 pledges needed, you and 3 other people. We can do it if you give us a call at 888-621-6900. Gertrude's in Wexford, Pennsylvania. How far from your place?
0: Not far from me. I'm in McCandless, so just up the hill a little bit.
1: Interstate 79 to get there. And today, a little bit of rain.
0: Scandal. I was 17 when I played that in youth orchestra.
1: It's wonderful.
0: Yeah, yeah.
1: We're hearing in the background just a little bit. Oh, we're not hearing it in the background. I was going to play some of the cello concerto from Lalo, since that's the section that you're going to play, the opening of
0: the first movement. Oh, yeah.
1: Wonderful. And then we've got to hear the School for Scandal coming your way in just a little bit. WQED-FM Pittsburgh, WQEJ Johnstown, WXTC in Greenville. Johnstown, we need to hear from you. We have a separate transmitter for you on the Laurel Mountain, and we have to rent it from Channel 6 there. They say, we got a business to run, Jim. We can't give you the space for free, but it's worth it, I think, and we pay the rent every month, and you help us do that when you give us a ring at 888-621-6900. Have you had a chance to poke around Johnstown yet?
0: Oh, we used to do our minicamp there before we moved over to Ligonier. So, yeah, I've had a wonderful chance. And my good friend, James Blatchley, We were both in the same youth orchestra together in New York City, a few years apart, but we were in the same youth orchestra. And then we both conducted on the same conducting staff of that same youth orchestra, the Interschool Orchestras in New York. He did our Trinity Florentine Orchestra, and before he went off and became the conductor, as he conducts all over, but he is the music director of the Johnstown Symphony. I think he just celebrated a decade, Jim, and they just did Carmina Burana. So, yeah, love Johnstown, and honestly, you need to help me out. I'd make that long drive from Pittsburgh to Hancock, New York, and if Johnstown, help us out, because I want to be able to listen to QED as far as I can before I have to start streaming it and then using up all of my Wi-Fi.
1: It's true. The Johnstown signal, 89.7, goes all the way to Altoona,
0: yes,
1: Pennsylvania. And, of course, you can stream us anywhere in the world, but it is nice when you're driving along the center part of the state on the turnpike. There isn't a lot of listening there, I must say. You're pretty much left with various stripes of country western or religious broadcasts. Beyond that, it's a bleak landscape there. Maybe a little bit of rock and roll, but there's one station with classical music in Greenville, Pennsylvania at 88.1, in Johnstown at 89.7, and in QED Pittsburghland, 89.3. 888-621-6900. We'll hear more from Lauren Mazel. We're listening to the Yo-Yo Ma recording of the Lalo Concerto for Cello and Orchestra with Yo-Yo Ma. That's at $15 a month, and then Lauren Mazel's package is $10 a month, or $120. Both have 15 CDs. It's absolutely wonderful.
0: What a great deal that is. I was telling Jim that when I used to work in retail in the CD stores, when they existed, like Tower Records and HMV and the like, I looked forward to my employee discount so I can listen to all these recordings. And, you know, to buy these huge box sets were hundreds of dollars back in the day. So your money goes directly to QED and not to the retailer. These are donated so that we can raise the money to keep public classical music on the air. So why don't you make that call, 888-621-6900. Let's get those pledges over the finish line.
1: We can do it. We heard from Wexford. Now we need to hear from you. Well, we'll hear a little bit of Lalo, and then the School for Scandal Overture from Samuel Barber from Lauren Mazel. 888-621-6900. Brian, a joy to be with you always. Thanks for coming in this morning.
0: Thank you so much, Jim. It's always great to support QED.

0: The ending of the Lolo Cello Concerto in D minor. That was Yo-Yo Ma with the National Orchestra of France, conducted by Lauren Mazel from the, let's see, this is from the Yo-Yo Ma set, and that is available for a contribution of $180, 15 CDs in all, when you make that contribution at 888-621-6900 or online at WQEDFM.org. 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Yes, it's our 2-for-1 Tuesday. 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It is 68 degrees outside, mostly sunny at the moment, but a chance of thunderstorms as the day goes on. We'll have a high of 78. Showers likely tonight, a low of 53, and then showers tomorrow with a high of 62. Brian Savar with you here on a Tuesday, and we are hoping to hear from you to keep this station on the air, and I'm pleased to be joined just for the next 16 minutes or so by Brian Morrisdale of the Three Rivers Young People's Orchestra. Great to have you with me.
1: Thanks, Brian. Appreciate being here.
0: And tell me a little bit about that Lolo, because that's going to be on one of your upcoming concerts.
1: Yes, at our May 23rd concert at Heinz Hall, where we're celebrating all of our Tripo ensembles in some capacity, we'll also be featuring our concerto competition winner, Carter Smeal, who's a senior, I think, at Baldwin High School, and he'll be performing the first movement of the Lolo with us.
0: That's going to be great. And that is when?
1: That is May 23rd at Heinz Hall, 7 p.m.
0: And then, but you also have a concert coming up on May 10th, right?
1: We do. We have a 3:30 p.m. and a 7:30 p.m. That features all of our other ensembles. So our Symphonette, our Tutti, our Percussion Ensemble, our Wind Symphony are all performing at the Pittsburgh Playhouse. The first concert is at 3:30. That features our orchestras, our young orchestras. And at 7:30, it features our Wind Symphony and our Percussion Ensemble. Both of those concerts will also feature some guest soloists. Amanda Morrison from Slippery Rock, professor of clarinet, will be with the Wind Symphony. John Moore, the bassist of the PSO, will be with Symphonette and Mr. Cook. So we have an exciting day. But then we're bringing all of those young groups to play with us in a combined piece, but also we're going to give them a featured piece at our concert at Heinz Hall on May 23rd. Because even though YPO is playing a very large program, it wouldn't be enough with not to bring the whole family out and do something there. So we have May 10th and we have May 23rd, and we're going to blink and it's going to be there.
0: I was going to say,
1: yeah,
0: busy month for you.
1: Very busy month for Tripo, and very happy that it is.
0: And somebody just tuning in maybe has never heard of Tripo. Just give the quick elevator speech about Tripo.
1: The elevator speech about the Three Rivers Young People's Orchestra is founded more than 50 years ago by Phyllis Barbash Susan and Bernie Goldberg, both members of the PSO. Tripo was founded as the Three Rivers Youth Training Orchestra and then renamed the Three Rivers Young People's Orchestras. We were founded out of a need for another youth orchestra presence in Pittsburgh, and that has begat even more need in our suburbs. Pittsburgh has a thriving youth orchestra community, so there's more than four active youth orchestras in this area, which is very uncommon. As someone who grew up in New York, I could tell you that as a fact, and just a vibrant music education community. So Tripo has been around for more than 50 years. As a matter of fact, we celebrated our 50th anniversary the same year QED did.
0: That's right. Yeah, I remember that.
1: Yeah,
0: that's fantastic. Well, you're doing wonderful work, and thank you for helping us out, because we're trying to raise funds to keep our classical music radio station on the air.
1: And as I said to Jim Cunningham, one of the special things about QED is the support it gives not just our professional music making at the Pittsburgh Opera, Pittsburgh Symphony, and the ballet, but also our other professional organizations, as well as our avocational ones. And when I refer to avocational, I'm not just referring to community orchestras and community bands, but also to youth ensembles and music education. And the amount of support by putting them on the air, by having the Friday night series, by recording them performing live or going live with them, it shows a great deal of support for a classical

0: you to Donna, who made a contribution and is calling from the Pittsburgh area. Donna's going to be joining us on our trip to Chautauqua, so thank you for that. We've got a couple people to thank here. Celeste wants to say hello to Jim Cunningham. I'm sorry to say he's just stepped out, but I'll be sure to pass along your greetings. And she is making this contribution in support of good classical music. Frank has been heard from Harmony, Pennsylvania. He says the station is enjoyable when driving in traffic. We've heard about that before. It's a calms your nerves while you're in traffic. Ken is from Johnstown.
1: We've heard from Johnstown. Yes.
0: I heard you and Jim talking about that. And so we've heard from Johnstown. Carl from Cheswick called in, says, I did work with Randy Broker and just wanted to make a donation today. So, okay, thank you very much for that. Oh, you live right near me, Carl. Nice to hear from you. And Chris has been calling in and is supporting the station and is going to Chautauqua as well. So we are hearing from people because we have a 2-for-1 match going on. Every gift will be matched 2-for-1, a tripling effect of your contribution.
1: Yeah, and when you look at some of the things besides making donation, if you make the decision at certain levels, there are gifts that you can take home with you. And I was telling Jim, one of the Chautauqua trips is something I want to talk about, which is July 2nd, Sutton Foster, Kelly O'Hara. What a great opportunity to go here. I will tell you, I have seen this concert, and it's not a cheap ticket to go on your own and just buy a ticket. You're talking about a $150 ticket on your own. This is a bus trip. It's a lunch. It's a little bit of coffee and pastry in the morning. And it's also the performance with Sutton and Kelly. And I will tell you, their performance together is not only beautiful and amazing, but it's also hysterical. You know, some of the duets they do are really rip-roaring fun.
0: That's great. That's taking place July 2nd. That's the round trip transportation to Chautauqua. We also have our trip on the 25th. The volunteers have all this information in front of them. So just make that gift and know that it will be tripled today and today only on our 2-for-1 Tuesday at 888-621-6900. We're going to play a short piece of music before Brian has to head out. He has to get some work done on his car and make sure it's in driving condition here. But we're going to hear some music from the Laura Mazel set. 15 CDs for a contribution of $120. 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It's Teacher Appreciation Day, so we have the Barber School for Scandal. That's on the 15 CD set featuring the conducting of Lauren Mazel. $120 contribution at 888-621-6900.

0: The applause of the crowd with the Barber School for Scandal, and that was recorded at Blossom right outside of Cleveland, and that is on the 15 CD set of Laura Mazel Conducts the Cleveland Orchestra, 15 CDs in all for a contribution of $120, and today only, it will be tripled. Our 2-for-1 Tuesday is going on. 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Brian Savar with you. It is 10:30, and I'm joined by Brian Warsdale of the Three Rivers Young People's Orchestra. He's going to be here for just a couple more minutes before he has to head out, but I want to thank you so much for your time this morning. Thank you for your support of the station. I know the station means a lot to you.
1: It does. Coming here, this is 8 years now that I've been here in Pittsburgh, the overwhelming support that QED has for its arts community as a whole makes it a pleasure to be able to live here and create art here, and it's your donations that keep that kind of messaging going. Hearing the series on Friday night in Pittsburgh, where you get to hear local groups perform when they have live performances, whether it's at the Heinz Chapel or on location in one of the beautiful churches, the Tiffany series, anything that we have a chance to do. I know that the Youth Symphony is broadcasting their next concert, which is fantastic. We have our concerts coming up in May. We have May 10th this Sunday, Mother's Day. Take your mom out to a concert here. The brilliant students of our string orchestras at 3:30 at the Playhouse, or our band and our percussion ensemble at 7:30 at the Playhouse. And again, it's all about that kind of support.
0: And that's one of the things that's unique about your organization, is that you have the orchestra, but then you also have some of these sort of smaller groups that you put together.
1: Well, a tiered youth orchestra is like its own little ecosystem of growth. And watching a young person go, and I grew up in one of those in New York City, you know, watching someone go from our youngest ensemble into our advanced ensemble, our flagship ensembles, as you would call them, and see them grow, you know, being with us 8 years, 9 years, 10 years, you see the growth of that student, and whether they decide to pursue it professionally or not, that is something that no one could take away from them. And yet, at the same time, and going back to, not I want to call it a pitch, but talking about the campaign and the advocacy for public radio, this can be taken away from us without that kind of support. Whereas no one could take away the violin lessons and what parents heard at the very beginning, the screeching that we call it, and then the banging on a can that turns into the tone and the beautiful musical sentences that they could create with other people. No one could ever take that away from them. But to give it the megaphone it needs, we need people like the wonderful people like Brian and Anna and Jim at QED and all the staff here to help promote this and to further this cause, because it's so important.
0: And we've heard your students on performance in Pittsburgh and programs that we've put together and featured on Friday nights. We're looking forward to doing that again once we get some more of your recordings that you're comfortable with. And your students, where do they come from? They're all from southwestern Pennsylvania?
1: I have to say that more than 50 schools are represented.
0: Wow.
1: by our organization. And that's true for all the youth orchestras. Youth orchestras are a very special thing, because I like to say that when students are involved in something outside of school and they choose to do it, it shows an extra level of dedication to being part of something bigger than they are. And without the help of those teachers, and of course it's Teacher Appreciation Week, Brian, so the fact is, without those teachers and these vibrant programs that we have here in Pittsburgh and its suburbs, these youth orchestras could not be successful. We rely on the support of those teachers, but also on the fact that they believe in their young people to the point where they spend so much time, a lot of their own time after hours, making sure they're taken care of. And because of that, youth orchestras are able to thrive.
0: We look forward to featuring the Three Rivers Young People's Orchestra again, and want to thank Cynthia, who called in and just says, "I just love WQED." Thank you so much, Cynthia. You're going to be enjoying Carmina Burana up at Chautauqua. And Suzanne has been heard from. She's from the Pittsburgh area and is supporting the station and keeping it going here on our 2-for-1 Tuesday at 888-621-6900. I must let you go, Brian. You have an appointment. I don't want you to be late. But thank you so much for the wonderful work that you're doing with the Three Rivers Young People's Orchestra, keeping that music going with the young people here in town, and for your support of the station. I know this station means a lot, and you stand by your word and support the station in a very generous way.
1: Well, thank you very much, and it's a pleasure actually spending time with you today too, Brian.
0: I know. I haven't been on the air with you, I don't think, before. So this is great. Looking forward to seeing you again. And again, real quick recap of your concerts coming up.
1: May 10th at 3:30 and 7:30, our orchestras and our wind symphony and our percussion ensemble. That's at the Pittsburgh Playhouse. And then our big Heinz Hall Bash on May 23rd, which features all of those groups, and also YPO playing Shostakovich, Sasa with Dennis O'Boyle from the Pittsburgh Symphony, and Lalo with our concerto winner Carter Smeal.
0: Going to be great to find out about that just by visiting their website and getting tickets. 888-621-6900 is the number to call. 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
1: Thanks, Brian.

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And guess what? When you make that gift right now, today and today only, that gift will be tripled. Yes, we have our 2-for-1 Tuesday going on today and today only. This time tomorrow, we'll be back to our regular programming. But today is our last full day of this very short membership campaign. So if you can make that gift, I encourage you to do so right now at 888-621-6900. It's been a very good day so far, but as the day goes on, it gets a little tougher to raise the funds. But I know you're out there. I know you want this station to succeed. 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Brian Savar with you. 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All of the Beethoven symphonies are on here. We have a couple of the Tchaikovsky symphonies. We've got music by Strauss as well. 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We've heard from Suzanne, but that's the last person I've had a chance to thank. And that's been about 10 or 15 minutes, so we cannot let that happen. This is a 2-for-1 match going on all day today. The only day we're offering it. This is the final full day of the drive. We are wrapping this up tomorrow morning at 10 o'clock. So if you've heard us talk about a thank you gift, our Chautauqua trip, and you want to join us, this is your last time. We are running out of time for you to sign up and join us on that trip. So give us a ring at 888-621-6900 or online at WQEDFM.org. It was great to have Brian Warsdale of the Three Rivers Young People's Orchestra on the air. 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Let's hear a little bit more of the Beethoven Symphony No. 5 with Lauren Mazel conducting the Cleveland Orchestra. 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

0: That was Beethoven and the Symphony No. 5, the second movement from CD 6 of the 15 CD set of Laura Mazel Conducts the Cleveland Orchestra. 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A 2-for-1 match is going on today, and today only. It's our 2-for-1 Tuesday. It's been a great morning, but we've gotten a little slow right now, so we can't let that happen. 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We love Beethoven. We love the Three Rivers Young People's Orchestra. 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
3: Hi, I'm Jeannie Gleason from Johnstown, PA. I could not start my day with WQEJ and WQED. 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It's that much a part of my life. 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
0: Thank you, Jean Gleason, and we're looking forward to thanking you when you call 888-621-6900. Brian Savar with you here on our final full day of our spring membership campaign, and we have a very special 2-for-1 match going on all day long. Don't miss out. Have your gift go towards even more classical music. 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Your $100 gift becomes $300. You get the idea. So take advantage of this. Make that contribution right now. It's your last chance to take advantage of some of the thank you gifts, including our trip to hear Carmina Burana live at Chautauqua on July 25th.

Oh, Fortuna from Carmina Burana by Carl Orff. You can experience it live should you join us on our trip to Chautauqua. It is filling up. That is taking place on July 25th. We'll give you round-trip transportation. Breakfast here at QED 89.3 before we head off. We take the two-hour bus trip up there and with a stop on the way. And then we have a beautiful, wonderful lunch at the Athenaeum. Then the rest of the day is for you to enjoy, do whatever you wish. And then the concert that evening with Carmina Burana live in the open-air amphitheater at Chautauqua. We bring you back home. It's a long day, but it is a fun day. And I hope you'll join us on July 25th. A seat on the bus is $200. And when you call right now, that $200 becomes $600 in support of QED89.3 because it is our 2-for-1 Tuesday. 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It is a nice day so far, but we will have some clouds arrive and a chance of thunderstorms this afternoon with a high of 78, quite warm. Showers likely tonight, a low of 53, and then showers on Wednesday with a high of just 62, so it cools off considerably tomorrow. Looking forward to thanking you. Nobody on the phone right now. We've got to have your gift tripled when you call right now, 888-621-6900, online, wqedfm.org.

0: I think this is my third or fourth time. Always with you. 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
1: Yeah, we had the whole day to ourselves, and my husband Ron and I just absolutely had a fantastic day. And again, I'd highly recommend the WQED Chautauqua Day Trip to anybody that wants to have a fabulous day.
2: Just some of the comments from members who've joined us on our trip to Chautauqua Institution. 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
3: Hope you can join us. And again, that's July 25th. To witness and enjoy Carmina Burana live at the Open Air Amphitheater at Chautauqua. 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Brian Safar with you here on a Tuesday morning, our only Tuesday together, and the last full day of this very short membership campaign. So if you've heard us talk about a thank you gift and you want to take advantage of it, call now and have your gift tripled. We also have the Carmina Burana CD itself, just the music, for a contribution of $60. We'd be happy to put that in the mail to you. And that becomes $180 because of the 2-for-1 match going on today. And today only. Don't miss out. You want this station to succeed. The federal government funding that we received has been wiped out. It is zeroed out. It is gone. So a little bit more of the financial burden falls on the people who use and appreciate the service, and that includes you. 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Oh, nobody on the phone. We can't let this happen. The 2-for-1 match is going on. 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We've got the Karl Orff, the Carmina Burana. We have the CD for a gift of $60. We have the trip to hear Carmina Burana live up at Chautauqua on July 25th. That's available for a gift of $200 a seat. And both of those contributions will be tripled because of the 2-for-1 match going on. I also want to let you know about a very special brand new thank you gift that we've offered for the first time during this drive. It's a twofer in terms of choral music. It's a 2-CD bundle of Voices of Earth and Air and Arise My Love. 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

A beautiful singing there. That was Ave Maria by Scott Solak, and that was on the Voices of Earth and Air Volume 2. We'll pair that with the Arise My Love CD, two choral CDs for a contribution of just $72. 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So much great choral making here in the city of Pittsburgh in southwestern Pennsylvania. And we bring it to you because of your support. And I hope you'll call right now at 888-621-6900. We need to hear from eight people this hour. We need to hear from our very first person this hour. We're already almost 17 minutes in. We can't let that happen because we have a two-for-one match going on today and today only. Every gift will be tripled right on the spot when you call 888-621-6900.

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So if you enjoy this station, having a station that plays your type of music, I hope you realize just how important you are. 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Regardless of the amount, we want to hear from you and have your gift tripled because of the 2-for-1 match going on right now at 888-621-6900. Need to hear from 8 people this hour to have your gift tripled right on the spot at 888-621-6900. We've had our first contribution this hour towards our goal. Thank you to Eric, who is from Greensburg and is doing his part. His gift has been tripled because of the 2-for-1 match. Thank you, Eric, for your gift at 888-621-6900. So now we need 7 more contributions this hour. Just about 40 minutes to hear from you at 888-621-6900. Okay, we've got the 2-for-Choral CD bundle, Voices of Earth and Air and Arise My Love, both CDs for a contribution of $72. That will be tripled when you join us on this only Tuesday together during this drive. We also have the Ultimate Classics Essential Masterpieces 5 CD set. Really sort of a best of hits collection of classical music with Handel and Bach and Beethoven. Tchaikovsky's on here as well. And you can pick that up for a gift of $96, maybe round it up to $100, and that $100 becomes $300. 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

0: The Elgar, Pomp and Circumstance, March number 1. And before that, we heard Handel's The Arrival of the Queen of Sheba. 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Brian Savar with you about to 11:30 here on Tuesday morning. We need to hear from 7 more people to stay on track for this hour. And we are a little bit stuck, so we can't let that happen. Every gift will be tripled. We have a 2-for-1 match going on right now. 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This is the final full day of our spring membership campaign. We are wrapping this up tomorrow morning at 10 o'clock in the morning. So if you are one of those folks who like to wait till the last minute, well, here we are, the final few hours of the drive. And we're making today extra special because we have a 2-for-1 match all day long. Every gift coming in today will be tripled right on the spot when you call 888-621-6900. 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We had Brian Warsdale on earlier this morning. You're going to be enjoying programming on Friday night with performance in Pittsburgh. We have Chatham Baroque and their concert from January of this year on the air this Friday at 7 o'clock. 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
1: I'm Neil Bernson, trumpet with the Pittsburgh Symphony. 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
0: Thank you, Neil. He realizes the importance of having QED 89.3 on the air. Do you? Do you want the station to succeed? Do you want it to be continuing to bring you classical music and the voice of the arts? It's up to you. We can only say the words, and I hope you'll join us as we have the 2-for-1 match going on right now. 25 minutes to go to hear from you and 6 other people to meet our goal this hour. We cannot fall short. This is an important time for us to raise the money to keep the station on the air, keep it going strong, to continue to bring you the live broadcasts and the programming with Jim and Anna. 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So call now. 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

0: 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Pittsburgh Ballet Theatre presents Ben Stevenson's A Midsummer Night's Dream with the PBT Orchestra and the Mendelssohn Choir of Pittsburgh. 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
2: 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Brian Savar with you. We have 20 minutes to go before the top of the hour. Still looking for 7 more calls. I cannot believe this. 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And Louise made a very good point. You could hear about a concert in the morning and then be there that evening. Why? Because we are local. We are right here at 4802 Fifth Avenue. We are interviewing the people that are making music around town. We are playing the greatest music ever produced here on QED 89.3. And we do everything we can to put the spotlight on the local arts scene. And I hope you appreciate that. If you do, support it right now at 888-621-6900. The federal government has suspended and cut all funding for public media, including QED 89.3. Now, it didn't make up a huge amount of our budget, but it did. So a little bit more of the financial burden falls on you. So I hope you can make an additional gift or make that gift to become a first-time contributor to QED 89.3. And your gift will be tripled. We'll have a 2-for-1 match going on right now. And we need to hear from 7 people in the next 17 minutes at 888-621-6900. 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We are hearing some music by local musicians, including Cynthia Caledo de Almeida, oboe, William Caballero, horn, and Rodrigo Ojeda piano. It is their CD called Three Rivers Trios, and this is Mozart, the trio for oboe, horn, and piano. And this is on a CD that's available for a contribution of $84. 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

0: Hi, I'm Jeannie Gleason from WQEJ in Johnstown. We have great benefactors in Johnstown, and that is why the arts survive so well there, is because companies, individuals step up. They step up because they know they're important to this community. And of course, everyone knows Johnstown's history and the difficult times that it's been through. But through it all, the arts have been there, and people have continued to support them because they know that the city is made up of more than sidewalks and sewers, that you have to have the arts to keep the quality of life at a level where you attract people. And that's what QED does. That's what we do in Johnstown. We support the arts. 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And remember, you can also pledge online at WQED.org.
1: 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Brian Savar with you. We have about 8 minutes to go before the top of the hour, and I'm happy to report that we had a nice little flurry of phone calls. So we are now needing four more calls in the next 8 minutes to meet our goal this hour. Thanks to Mary from the Pittsburgh area. And she says, this is made in honor of all of the teachers. And this is a Teachers Week. And that Pittsburgh... Oh, the Pittsburgh Pico will be playing Sunday, Heinz Hall Sunday, on Mother's Day. So we will let people know about that at Heinz Hall Sunday, Mother's Day. Be sure to check that out. Thank you, Mary. Thank you also to Patricia, who's from Duquesne and is supporting the station and having their gift tripled right on the spot. Yes, we have a 2-for-1 match going on. Thanks also to Carol, who's calling all the way from Somerset and perhaps in the QEJ listening area. Thank you so much for your contribution out in the Somerset area. So I am all caught up. And all of those folks had their gift tripled because of the 2-for-1 match going on right now. Oh, now we need 3 more calls. Thanks to Kathy. She says that she loves that we support local performances. Well, thank you, Kathy. Glad you enjoyed it. And guess what? You're making it possible with your contribution. So 3 more calls needed in the next 6 minutes to meet this hour's goal and to have your gift tripled. A 2-for-1 match going on right now at 888-621-6900. And you're hearing local performances right now. The 2 members of the Pittsburgh Symphony Orchestra, Cynthia Caleta de Almeida, oboe, William Caballero, horn, along with their good friend Rodrigo Ojeda, piano, who does often play with the Pittsburgh Symphony Orchestra. Their CD called 3 Rivers Trios, and we put that in the mail to you with the gift of $84 in support of the station that puts the spotlight on the Pittsburgh Symphony and local performances. 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I am all caught up. So we have 3 more calls needed in the next 5 minutes to meet our goal. Will you help us meet it? 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

0: Hi, I'm Renee Fleming, and I'd love to encourage you to make a pledge. I was born in Indiana, Pennsylvania, and my family is from both sides. My mother from Pittsburgh, from Coriopolis, and my dad from the middle of the state. So it's a real Pennsylvania home. When I came in last night, QED was on the radio in the hotel room, and I loved the programming. 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

That is music off of the Three Rivers Trio's CD, featuring two members of our Pittsburgh Symphony Orchestra, William Caballero Horn and Cynthia Caledo de Almeida, oboe and pianist Rodrigo Ojeda on this CD. This is Robert Kahn's Serenade in F Minor. And this is a CD that we'd love to put in the mail to you with a contribution of $84. And it is 2-for-1 Tuesday. Every gift will be tripled right on the spot. We are hoping to hear from three more friends before the top of the hour. We have just about 60 seconds to go. Will you do that and help us meet this goal and stay on track? And we can only do it when we hear from you at 888-621-6900. And really appreciate everybody who's called in so far. It really has been a very nice day now in terms of support, but now it's gotten a little slow as the day goes on, and that's understandable. But keep in mind, this 2-for-1 match is happening today and today only. Tomorrow morning, we will not have the 2-for-1 match going on. So if you want to support the station, now is the time to call, because this time tomorrow, we will be back in regular programming. This drive ends tomorrow morning at 10 o'clock. So if you've been waiting to make that contribution, do it now while we have the 2-for-1 match going on. 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Brian Savar with you, and thank you so much to everybody who's called in. 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Very nice outside, 70 degrees, a few clouds. We'll have a high of 78 with a slight chance of some showers and thunderstorms later on today. We'll have showers likely tonight with a low of 53, and then showers in the early part of the day on Wednesday, much cooler with a high of 62. Well, I hope you'll get to the phone and support us on our only 2-for-1 day during the drive, the last full day of the drive. And this is a station that means something to you. That's why you're listening right now. And you enjoy the classical music that you make possible. 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Let's hear the end of the Serenade in F Minor with Robert Kahn as the composer and featuring members of the Pittsburgh Symphony Orchestra, a CD titled Three Rivers Trios. Yours for a contribution of $84, which gets tripled right on the spot today and today only when you call 888-621-6900.

0: That is fantastic playing by two principals of our Pittsburgh Symphony Orchestra, Cynthia Caleta de Almeida on the oboe and William Caballero on the horn. They were paired with, joined by Rodrigo Ojeda on the piano, who often plays with the Pittsburgh Symphony Orchestra. It's a CD called Three Rivers Trios, and that's available for a contribution of $84 in support of QED 89.3. I believe we put together a performance in Pittsburgh program based on this CD featuring interviews with Bill and Cynthia. 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Brian Savar with you here on our final Tuesday during the drive. We wrap this up tomorrow morning at 10 o'clock, and this is your last chance to have your gift tripled. Yes, we have a 2-for-1 match going on all day today. 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Very nice outside, 72 degrees, some showers and thunderstorms as the day goes on. High of 78, showers tonight with a low of 53, and showers before 2 p.m. on Wednesday with a high of 62. We are in a new hour, and we are trying to hear from seven friends this hour, seven friends who enjoy the station on a Tuesday afternoon to keep it on the air, to bring you classical music, bring you live broadcasts, to bring you programs like Symphony Cast and Exploring Music and Sunday Baroque and Harmonia and the Metropolitan Opera every Saturday afternoon at 1 o'clock, thanks to your support. 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
1: Hello, I'm pianist Henry Spinelli and professor emeritus at Chatham College here in Pittsburgh. I heard the first broadcast, and it is indelibly etched in my memory. I shall remember Jack Summers, the then station manager, read a Shakespeare sonnet at that time. It was about 5 in the morning. I'm an early bird, and I can only marvel at the long and vigorous life of this station. 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
0: Great to hear Henry Spinelli. He's our go-to person if when Jim and I are putting together the Pittsburgh Symphony radio broadcast and somebody does an encore, a pianist does an encore, and we're not sure what the piece is because the artist didn't announce it and we don't know it off the top of our head. We'll play a few seconds of it to Henry and he'll be like, oh, that's, blah, blah, blah. So he's our go-to guy for the encores from Pittsburgh Symphony Radio. And we are looking forward to thanking you when you support QED 89.3, the station that brings you Pittsburgh Symphony Radio every Wednesday and Sunday evening at 7 o'clock, that puts the spotlight on the Pittsburgh Symphony every weekday morning at 8:30 with our PSO On Air feature during Jim Cunningham's shift. 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
0: Hope you can be there at Heinz Hall to hear that performance. 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And you will be enjoying this music from the Heinz Hall seats with your gift of $60, which will be tripled when you call 888-621-6900, online, WQEDFM.org.

0: The opening movement of Rimsky-Korsakov's Scheherazade. That was the Philadelphia Orchestra, conducted by Eugene Ormandy. And you'll be able to experience that piece with the Pittsburgh Symphony Orchestra on Friday, May 29th at 7:30 p.m. We have a pair of tickets for you for that concert for a gift of just $60. And I hope you'll take advantage of it, because that's a fabulous piece with the Pittsburgh Symphony Orchestra. But also, it is 2-for-1 Tuesday. Every gift will be tripled right on the spot. So your $60 gift to see that performance will automatically become $180 in support of QED 89.3. Just think of all of that. What we can do with that contribution, we can continue to record the Pittsburgh Symphony and put together the Pittsburgh Symphony radio series that's heard locally plus distributed across the country. We will be able to continue to put Performance in Pittsburgh on the air, to go out and record concerts and put those on the air for you on Performance in Pittsburgh, including the Pittsburgh Opera. We are able to record their performances. And to just bring you the great music that you come to rely on this station, that is what we do with your contributions. And I hope you'll call right now at 888-621-6900. 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The concert will also be broadcast live from Heinz Hall, hosted by Jim Cunningham. Yes, I'll be there with Jim on Sunday, May 17th, to bring you that concert live from Heinz Hall. We've done a couple of the Pittsburgh Youth Symphony Orchestra concerts live, but it's certainly been a while, so we're looking forward to bringing that to you, to allow you to hear the beautiful playing of these young musicians. 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
0: George keeps us honest. 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In fact, he said that he programmed a piece in one of his Carnegie Mellon Wind Ensemble concerts because of a piece he heard on this station. And so that is the power of this station that you make possible. Brian Savar with you, 12:30 here on a Tuesday afternoon, our only Tuesday together, our final Tuesday of the drive. We are wrapping this up tomorrow morning at 10 a.m. And to make this day special, it is 2-for-1 Tuesday. 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It is a 2-for-1 Tuesday. Every gift coming in will be tripled right on the spot. So I hope you'll join us right now at 888-621-6900. As it's been a little bit slow, I find that a little bit surprising because of the match that's going on. But I know you're out there, and I know you want this station to succeed. So I hope you'll give us a ring right now at 888-621-6900 or online at WQEDFM.org. Let's hear a little bit more of the Rimsky-Korsakov Scheherazade that you'll be able to enjoy live at Heinz Hall with a pair of tickets Friday, May 29th, 7:30 p.m. A pair of tickets for a gift of just $60 less than you would pay at the box office. 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

0: Final movement from Scheherazade. That was the Philadelphia Orchestra conducted by Eugene Ormandy. And you can enjoy that concert with that piece live on Friday, May 29th at 7:30 p.m. You could be in the seats at Heinz Hall to witness that performance for a contribution of $60. We'll send you a pair of tickets for that concert. And when you make that gift right now, that gift will be tripled. It is 2-for-1 Tuesday. 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So don't miss out. The number to call is 888-621-6900. 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Brian Savar with you on this Tuesday afternoon, our only Tuesday together, the final full day of on-air fundraising for this very short spring membership campaign. We have 18 minutes to go. Before the top of the hour, still need to hear from 5 more people, but we are getting there thanks to Leslie. Leslie made a contribution from the Pittsburgh area and she's having her gift tripled right on the spot. Thank you, Leslie, for calling in and supporting the station. Thank you also to Harvey. 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So we are all caught up. Everybody's had their gift tripled today because of the 2-for-1 match. 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
2: 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Tchaikovsky's final statement in music, led by debut conductor Edward Gardner. The program also features Oliver Nussen's Flourish with Fireworks and pianist Behzod Abdurayhimov performing Beethoven's First Piano Concerto. 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
3: 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And they've borne it out. It is so much better than most of the, quote, good music stations throughout the country. I mean, it's a superb station. I go to Nantucket in the summer, and what's offered up there pales in comparison with WQED-FM. I'm a spokesman for WQED-FM.
0: The voice of Fred Rogers, who absolutely loved the station and supported it on an ongoing basis, would come down every fundraiser and make a contribution, and would always stop down to ask Jim about a piece of music that he played. 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We have people come in for interviews. We record their concerts. We put it on the air. We let you know about their events through our cultural calendar and on-air announcements. That is what this station does, and that's our focus, the local arts scene, and bringing you the best of the world's greatest music, and that is classical music. Now, we have 14 minutes to go in this hour. Five more calls needed to meet our goal for the hour. We cannot fall short. We can do our part when you call right now, because we have a 2-for-1 match going on. 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It's been a great day, but it's gone a little slow now. We can't let that happen. Let's keep the momentum going. We've heard from Harvey and Kathy and Carol recently, but we've got to hear from you at 888-621-6900, online, WQEDFM.org. Let's hear a little bit from the Pittsburgh Symphony recording of Mozart, The Requiem, Death in Words and Music. 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

0: Wow, what playing there with the Mendelssohn Choir of Pittsburgh, the Pittsburgh Symphony Orchestra, Manfred Hanek conducting the Requiem, Mozart's Death in Words and Music, the CD that's available for a contribution of $84 in support of the station that brings you the Pittsburgh Symphony Orchestra every single day here on QED 89.3. We'll be back at Heinz Hall to bring their concert live to you on May 29th. 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Brian Savar with you. 5 minutes to go before the top of the hour, needing to hear from four more people, thanks to Claudia. Claudia is calling all the way from Slippery Rock, and thank you so much for supporting the station up there and doing your part to keeping classical music on the radio here at QED 89.3. The number to call is 888-621-6900. Three calls needed now, thanks to Carol. Carol is from Sarver, Pennsylvania, and is supporting the station as well. And guess what? It is a two-for-one Tuesday. Every gift coming in will be tripled when you call right now at 888-621-6900. What did I say? Two more. Thanks to Michelle. Michelle is calling in from Plum, Pennsylvania, out where I grew up in Murraysville. Played on the Plum baseball field, so I remember playing out there as a kid. Thank you, Michelle. So two more calls needed before the top of the hour. 4 minutes to go. That's how easy it happens when you pick up the phone and join us. 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Do not rely on the federal government because that has been zeroed out. No more federal funding coming in. 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They provide a little bit of support, which we greatly appreciate, but the biggest source of funding comes from people like you making a gift in any amount at 888-621-6900. 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Nope, it's on the honor system. 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

0: This is Manfred Tonek, music director of the Pittsburgh Symphony Orchestra. 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
1: 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Looks like it's starting to cloud up a little bit here in Oakland area, but it's still pretty sunny. A few clouds popping around. And now it doesn't look like we have any rain in the forecast until tonight. We'll have mostly cloudy skies as the day goes on with a high of 78. Showers and thunderstorms tonight, a low of 52. And then showers early before 9 a.m. on Wednesday now with a high of 62. Well, we had a goal of trying to hear from seven people, and I'm very happy to report that we made it right at the end. Thanks to Nick, who made a contribution, and Nick is from Aliquippa supporting the station. His gift has been tripled because of the 2-for-1 match going on today and today only. And Tamsin, oh, thank you so much for your contribution. We've got to get together soon. Say hi to Rob and the kids and the family. We look forward to seeing you soon. Tamsin's a good friend of the family. And thank you for supporting the station. And Tamsin, your gift has been tripled as well. So that's how it works. One phone call at a time. If you appreciate the station, I hope you'll call right now at 888-621-6900. An interesting story about Tamsin. She picked up her violin not too long ago after playing back in maybe high school or maybe college. I'm not sure, Tamsin. You'll have to correct me. But anyway, she started playing in a regional orchestra within the last couple of years, and she's loving it. Well, Tamsin, thank you again for your support. So we made our goal last hour. We need to hear from eight people this hour before Anna Singer takes over at 2 o'clock. Will we be able to make it? Let me remind you, this is the final full day of our membership campaign. And as an incentive to get you to the phone, we have a 2-for-1 match going on all day long. Every gift will be tripled when you call and make a gift in any amount. We are not asking you a specific level. It is entirely up to you. It's the honor system, what you feel fits your budget, what you feel this station is worth to you. But do make that gift, and just know that your $20 gift will become $60 instantaneously because of the 2-for-1 match. 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Hoping to hear from eight people this hour. We are underway. Thanks to a friend who called in. Heather called in from Pittsburgh and is supporting the station and having her gift tripled right on the spot. So that's how it happens. One phone call at a time. Seven calls now to meet our goal at 888-621-6900. 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So much spirit-lifting music helps keep you calm during Traffic, it cures your road rage. Somebody wrote that earlier. That's what we do because of you. 888-621-6900.

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2: 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I'm Brian Savar. Great to be with you this afternoon. I'm on the air for another 35 minutes or so before Anna Singer takes over. And I want to let you know that this is the final full day of our very short membership campaign. 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It's 2-for-1 Tuesday. Your $50 gift becomes $150. A tripling effect going on right now, today and today only, when you call 888-621-6900. Now, when you make that gift, what does that do? Well, that allows us to bring you and play the music that you enjoy, the Mozart and the Beethoven and the Brahms and the Berlioz. It allows us to set up and record interviews for you that let you know about all of the arts events that are happening, and then allows us to post those online for our Voice of the Arts podcast page so you can enjoy them anytime you want. It goes towards us going out and recording concerts like Chatham Baroque, which you'll hear this Friday night on Performance in Pittsburgh. Their concert from January of 2026. It will be on the air this Friday because of your support. That allowed us to go out and record those concerts. It brings you the Pittsburgh Symphony Radio Series every Wednesday and Sunday evening at 7 o'clock. And that concert and those programs are distributed across the country because of your support. 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We let you know about it with Pittsburgh Opera Preview, where we go and interview members of the production and let you know about it, give you a little sneak peek before the productions take place, and then we record them, and then we air the complete opera in its entirety in the fall leading up to their new season. 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The amount is entirely up to you. 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And you can do your part right now by calling 888-621-6900. 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Every gift will be tripled.

Pulled when you call 888-621-6900. Thank you so much to Mary. Mary is from Woodstock, Georgia. I was just down your way in April. Thank you so much for your contribution and keeping it going all the way down there in Georgia. And Janine, is from Wexford and is supporting the station. Thank you so much and having your gift tripled right on the spot. Sally has been heard from. Sally is from Cannonsburg. She says, we enjoy the programming. Thank you so much for supporting it. And we're looking forward to seeing you on our Chautauqua trip. Thank you so much for that. Nathaniel from my hometown of Murraysville has been heard from. Thank you, Nathaniel, for supporting the station. Your gift has been tripled as well. Marilyn from Sarasota, Florida. Wonderful. Thank you so much for, I'm guessing maybe you're listening online. I don't know that for sure, but thank you for your support. And thanks to Linda from the Pittsburgh area, says, I appreciate the music that WQED plays, especially the classical music. Well, you make it possible, Linda. Thank you for doing your part. And Barbara from Pittsburgh, WQED is strengthening and nourishing. I'm glad we have it. Well, I am glad we have you, Barbara. Thank you so, so much for your support. So I am all caught up. Thanks to everybody who's called in so far. Still need to hear from you, and you can still have your gift tripled right on the spot when you call 888-621-6900. Let's hear a little bit of Brahms. This is his Piano Concerto No. 2 with Francesco Piemontesi on the piano. He's been with the Pittsburgh Symphony many times. And here he is with Montfort Honig conducting the Gewandhaus Orchestra of Leipzig. 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
1: 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We have about 17 minutes to go before the top of the hour, and Anna Singer takes over. Brian Savar with you for just a few more minutes. Thanks to everybody who's called in so far. 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Thanks to David. David is from Glenshaw, Pennsylvania, and he says, I agree with Fred Rogers that this is the best radio station in the world. Thank you, David, and thank you for that contribution, that wonderful note. Yes, Mr. Rogers loved QED 89.3 and supported it all the time, and obviously music was a big part of his show. And thank you to Ron. Ron is from Steubenville, Ohio, and he says, I believe classical music is great for the soul. Couldn't agree more with you, Ron. Thank you so much for your contribution. Each of those gifts have been tripled right on the spot at 888-621-6900. Won't you join Ron and David and Barbara and Linda, all who called in within the last few minutes, to support the station that brings them so much enjoyment? This is Classical QED 89.3 and QEJ 89.7 in the Johnstown area. We'd love to hear from another Johnstown person. We are trying to do more for that area. We've gone out and recorded interviews with Aaron Cody of the Johnstown Symphony and Michael Bodolowski and Joe Dipiatic of the Pittsburgh Concert Series. And we have interviewed the folks with the Johnstown Arts Center out that way and the Pascarilla Performing Arts Center. 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Information at discover.chq.org. Yes, and we'll be heading to Chautauqua again this summer on July 25th. You can enjoy Carmina Burana for a gift of $200, which immediately becomes $600 because of the 2-for-1 match. The volunteers have all of that information in front of them, but now is the time to call. Now is the time to act. 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The number to call is 888-621-6900. Let's hear a little bit more of the Brahms, the Piano Concerto No. 2, which could be in your CD player with a gift of $84, which will be tripled when you call 888-621-6900.

0: The finale of the Piano Concerto No. 2 by Johannes Brahms. That was Manfred Honeck conducting the Gewandhaus Orchestra of Leipzig with the pianist Francesco Piemontesi. 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
0: 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Look who it is. It's Anna Singer, who has decided to come to the station because she's without power at her house.
2: Which happened right after I finished working out. Boom.
0: There we go. Working on the treadmill. The shower, boom.
2: Oh, well, so it goes. So I'm down here in the studio. Well, not all by myself this afternoon, but I'll stay desk away from folks.
0: You're fine, Anna. You're being a little too careful about it. You're all good.
2: Yeah. What's great about the station is that if we lose power here, of course, we have a generator, and it keeps the music playing every single minute of the day. And so do you. 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People, I had somebody yesterday from California.
0: Nice.
2: And you had, I heard, Sarasota, Florida earlier.
0: Yeah. And where else did we? I know the other day when I was here on Sunday, I think there was somebody from Quebec who made a contribution from Quebec up in Canada.
2: Merci beaucoup.
0: Yeah, Darian. Yeah. 888-621-6900. It's an exciting day. It's our last full day of the drive. We're wrapping this up tomorrow morning at 10 o'clock. You'll be on with Jim tomorrow. But until then, we've got a 2-for-1 match today. And today only.
2: So it's a great time to call 888-621-6900. People have been stepping up and making sure that the radio station is here. Why don't you take that initiative right now and help us out? 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
0: 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The voice of the arts in Western Pennsylvania, 72 degrees. You just came in from outside, right?
2: It's getting cloudy now, but it's crazy. It was supposed to be raining all day today with showers and thunderstorms starting the day.
0: Right.
2: And of course, none of that has happened. It does look a little bit suspicious now, but it has been a beautiful day.
0: Yeah, we're supposed to get some showers starting tonight, but then earlier today while I was on the air, it said for tomorrow that we're going to have rain up until like 2 in the afternoon. Now it's supposed to end around 9 in the morning. So
2: really?
0: So there we go. So tomorrow should actually end up being not too bad, but much cooler with a high of just 62. So we've kind of got this typical up and down forecast. Yes.
2: Springing.
0: Imagine that. It's spring weather here in Pittsburgh. 888-621-6900. The 2-for-1 match goes on for the rest of this afternoon. Please call in while Anna is on the air and keep it going. 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

listening to Tchaikovsky, the Symphony No. 5, with a performance by the Cleveland Orchestra, Lauren Mazel conducting on Classical QED 89.3. Good afternoon, and a lovely afternoon it is right now. We were supposed to have lots of rain today, but right now it is just partly cloudy, and it's pretty warm, 73 degrees. We'll see those showers and thunderstorms probably this evening, a low of 52, about an 80% chance of precipitation, and then showers on Wednesday before 9, a high though of 62, so cooler temperatures. So here we are. This is our final full day of our spring campaign, and I'm hoping that you'll give us a call, because it is the perfect time to call when your dollars are going to be tripled. 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

0: The Waltz Movement of the Symphony No. 5 with Lauren Mazel and the Cleveland Orchestra on Classical QED. 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

0: Tchaikovsky on Classical QED 89.3. That is the Symphony Number 5. Of course, we can get you tickets to the Pittsburgh Symphony Orchestra on the evening of May 15th for the Tchaikovsky Pathétique, the sixth of the six symphonies of Tchaikovsky. A pair of tickets available at just $60. $60 right now, becoming $180. And we also have tickets to Scheherazade, and that is going to be on Friday, May 29th. Of course, some of the other wonderful events we have, we're taking two different trips to Chautauqua. One is to hear Sutton Foster and Kelly O'Hara, and that is on July 2nd. And the second is to hear the magnificent piece by Carl Orff, Carmina Burana. And that will be on July 25th. So there you go. Two fabulous, fabulous trips. We start here in the morning, get on a luxury motor coach, lunch at the Athenaeum. Enjoy your afternoon. I've been known to fall asleep on a bench and just enjoy the outdoors. It's so beautiful at Chautauqua. And then the concert that night, and then just get back on the bus and we bring you home. And wow, it is a great time. It is $200 per person. And the number to call is 888-621-6900. 888-621-6900. That $200 right now becomes $600.
1: I love the big Victorian houses and the gardens in front. We walked down to the lake. 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

The lovely voice of Kelly O'Hara. That was from the 2015 production of The King and I at the Lincoln Center Theater. Just so beautiful. She has such an amazing voice. And she's going to be joining Sutton Foster. And what they're going to be doing at Chautauqua is sort of a look back at Julie Andrews and Carol Burnett. They were at the Carnegie Hall back in the 60s. I remember having that album and I loved it. So sort of a retrospective of that concert. And you'll hear it at Chautauqua, and you'll hear all about it right here on Classical WQED-FM 89.3 Pittsburgh and WQEJ 89.7 Johnstown on HD1 and WQEDFM.org. The Voice of the Arts in Western Pennsylvania. A very good afternoon to you. I'm Anna Singer. Thanks so much to all the folks that are giving us a call. When you call right now, your dollars are going to be tripled. Amari, thank you so much for your very generous gift and for your kind words. A shout out to Anna Singer for doing so much for the station. But we love doing it because we want to tell people about what's out there and what's going on and getting people in the seats to enjoy the live music that is part of what Pittsburgh is. And WQED pulls it all together, makes it happen, and I'm just so grateful that I can be here and that folks can call in and make that gift of support. Audrey did. Audrey, also another wonderful volunteer here at the station. Audrey, thank you so much for your continued support. This is an additional one-time donation, having your dollars tripled too. Audrey from Pittsburgh. So here we are. Right now, we're together for another 3 hours. Everything is being tripled when you call 888-621-6900. It is the last full day of the drive. So I'm hoping that you'll call right now. Jim and I will be together for tomorrow morning, but your call right now, so very, very important. Let's go back to a little bit more of The King and I with Kelly O'Hara and Ken Watanabe.

It's a very ancient saying, but a true and honest thought, that if you become a teacher, by your pupils you'll be taught.

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I hope you'll decide to join us. There are two opportunities this summer to go to Chautauqua. On July 2nd to see Kelly O'Hara and Sutton Foster, and then on July 25th to hear Carmina Burana. Each of those tickets are available at $200 a piece, but when you sign up right now, that $200 becomes $600 because of the match that is in effect, but only in effect for the next 2 hours and 45 minutes. So if you were thinking about it, look at your calendar, check it out, see if you can join us on those dates or one or both of those dates, and sign up by going to 888-621-6900 or joining us online at WQEDFM.org. Well, here we are. It's a warm day. It wasn't quite supposed to be this lovely, and indeed it is lovely, which is very nice. We could see some rain and showers this evening and into early tomorrow morning. It's cooler temperatures with a high just in the lower 60s tomorrow. We have support today from our listener members. You, thank you. And also from Pittsburgh Festival Opera, presenting The Three Tenors at Carnegie Music Hall in Oakland. This performance features three world-renowned tenors, Greg Kunde, John Osborne, and Pittsburgh's own Victor Cardamone, in a program of selections associated with Placido Domingo, Luciano Pavarotti, and Jose Carreras. Conductor Christopher Franklin leads the orchestra. The event includes a post-performance reception. This is going to be Sunday, June 28th, 3 p.m. at Carnegie Music Hall, 4400 Forbes Avenue, Pittsburgh. Additional information is available through Pittsburgh Festival Opera. Yo-Yo Ma celebrating his many years on the Sony Classical label. 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

0: little bit of Edouard Lalot with Yo-Yo Ma on Classical QED 89.3. This wonderful 15-CD set is available when you give us a call at $180, and that will be tripled right now. We only have about 2.5 hours left, and I'm so excited because sitting in the studio with me right now is Rick Seaback. Rick, you know, when you become a member now, and just $5 a month, and you get to WQED Plus, and we can have access now to all of your shows.
1: Right. It's pretty amazing. In fact, I don't know that I ever had a count, but I think at last count, Emily told me there are 78 of my programs.
0: 78 of your programs? That's a binge night.
1: Yeah.
0: Yeah.
1: But it also, I've been here at WQED in July, it will be 39 years.
0: But so you've also...
1: That's about the right pace that I've done.
0: Okay, okay. But also, I think we're doing a celebration of you being in public TV for
1: 50 years. Because before I came to WQED, I worked for South Carolina Educational Television, which is another part of the PBS system in South Carolina. And I worked there for 11 years. So the 11 and 39 together makes 50.
0: Makes 50. Wow.
1: So I've been a full-time public television employee, station employee, for
0: 50 years. Well, when can we look forward to seeing that?
1: Well, actually, I'm so thrilled and, you know, grateful to WQED. They're going to do a lot of stuff this summer, calling it the Summer of Seaback.
0: The Summer of Seaback! Yay!
1: Or, as I see it sometimes in emails, SOS. it's
0: that's good.
1: But I've also been thrilled that, you know, on Thursday nights, we show Coach Cower's new programs. And they've put 2 hours of my shows after each one of them.
0: Oh, wonderful.
1: Here in the month of May. So, you know, it's an evening of Pittsburgh on Thursday evenings, and I love that too, so I can't complain.
0: Well, it's just exciting what's happening. I loved your last story because it had Newfies in it. You know, I keep on talking about the Newfoundlands, so.
1: Well, and, you know, it's, I think people don't understand. If you're here on the ground floor where we both work, you often are up on the first floor as well.
0: Yeah, but we're in the ground floor. We're in the basement.
1: We're here, yes. And if you're out in the lobby area, you hear WQED-FM. And if you go to the men's or ladies' room, it's also louder in there, which I've always liked. You know, we hear that's a way. And today I heard Manfred Honeck talking about WQED-FM, saying it's the greatest radio station in the world. And I thought, like, wow, that is a soundbite.
0: Yes.
1: I thought, you know, if that doesn't convince you to become a member of WQED-FM, which makes you a member of WQED, all of us, you know, I just thought, like, that is amazing to hear such an endorsement from the director of the
0: Pittsburgh Symphony. Yeah. Well, there's that fabulous endorsement from Fred, you know, Fred.
1: Fred Rogers?
0: Rogers, yes. Yeah. He says he goes up to the, up north in the summertime and there's nothing there. Just there was nothing there and he just loves this station and just so nice. And people love this station. People are calling. People like Eleanor from Pittsburgh has called and gotten her pledge tripled, as has Cynthia from Pittsburgh. This is unheard of when we have a pledge drive. The fact that you can call and give $60, and right now that becomes $180 that are coming into the station.
1: That is very nice, yes. So right now, you should call 888-621-6900 if you want to do it on the phone, or go to WQEDFM.org and click on the donate button.
0: We have a brand new water bottle that is available now, and it's metal. It holds lovely cold water. It's good for cold water. It's the dark blue that's part of the new logo, and the new logo's on there. And I'm excited about this.
1: Excellent.
0: Yeah, because, you know, we go to Bach, Beethoven, and brunch. You need to hydrate because usually you're sitting in the sun, and you're looking at everybody's food and getting, you know, maybe a little envious. Look at that. that fabulous food over there. And then there's always a wonderful recipe that's included on the back of the program. So it's so we're getting ready for that 5 Sundays of Bach, Beethoven, and brunch. And, you know, I love what I do. I feel very lucky.
1: Yeah, me too. I say that all the time. I do love what I get to do. And like this week, I'm totally surprised. This was a result of my friends from Bottle Rocket, the bar up in Allentown.
0: Right.
1: Chris Copen and Gracie Dickinson got married about a month ago, and they went to Hawaii for their honeymoon. And in one of the meetings here, somebody said, you know, we need to do things too for May being Asian American and Pacific Islander Heritage Month.
0: Okay.
1: And I had just sent them a clip from one of my shows about Loco Moco, the Hawaiian breakfast food.
0: Oh, wow.
1: 2 scoops of rice. Traditionally, first with a hamburger patty, beef gravy, and 2 eggs on top.
0: Oh, that sounds so good.
1: But now it's morphed, and there's a, one of the waitresses said, you know, but you know, now we do corned beef hash, we do mahi-mahi, and I know that when we were there, we had it with shrimp, which I loved.
0: Ooh.
1: Instead of a hamburger patty, you get shrimp with a different kind of gravy, or just, you know, with like butter and garlic.
0: Oh, yeah.
1: It's just an excellent, excellent breakfast, Loco Moco. So I sent that to them, and then when I heard this in the meeting about May being Asian American and Pacific Islanders, I thought, I have lots of clips from the national shows that I got to do. And so we've put together a half hour. It's going to be on TV later this month, but I'm hoping by next week we'll have it on YouTube.
0: Excellent.
1: And we're
0: calling
1: it People from Everywhere.
0: Oh.
1: May, and that's something that someone says in one of the clips, people from everywhere come here. People from everywhere, May is Asian American and Pacific Islanders Heritage Month.
0: Well, and I think I heard you talking about Waimea as I walked out. And
1: yes.
0: I mean, Hawaii is just
1: well
0: crazy.
1: No,
0: it's great.
1: And just looking at these clips, and we, Minette and I were talking, because Minette was my associate producer on lots of them. She wasn't on Sure Things, but that we have a story that we just saw people at the side of the road in the water. And we stopped, and we made a story out of it, and that's one of those magic moments where you're just like, what? But it was because that's the story at Waimea. No, I'm sorry, it's at Punalulu.
0: Punalulu, right.
1: Punalulu Beach Park. And people were fishing for Oama, O-A-M-A, a little fish that Hawaiians love to cook.
0: Oh, wow.
1: It's like the size of a sardine, but they love, you know.
0: They little fishies.
1: And so there are probably, I'm going to guess, about 20 people just in a line, all fishing.
0: All fishing.
1: Yeah. It's just really lovely. And, you know, so I thought, you know, that's worth sharing again.
0: Absolutely. And you know, we get to play the classical music, and you do human interest stories, and you've got 78 programs out there at this point.
1: That's right.
0: And, you know, you were at Kennywood last week, I believe, for the opening.
1: No, I didn't go to Kennywood.
0: Oh, I thought I saw you on Facebook that you were at Kennywood. Maybe I
1: I haven't been. No, but I wouldn't mind it. We're talking about it as part of the
0: talking about it. Okay.
1: CBAC. No, and I always find it interesting that Coach Cower mentions Kennywood.
0: Really,
1: in all the shows.
0: Really,
1: I mean, I've only seen two, but
0: but so far he's mentioned Kennywood in. Oh wow, that is very cool. Listen, we've heard from Elizabeth. Also, she helped us out online. Elizabeth, your dollars would be tripled right now. It's so exciting. 888-621-6900. Did you know that we're going to Chautauqua this summer?
1: I have heard that as
0: yes,
1: well.
0: Yes. Well, Kelly O'Hara is singing and Sutton Foster are singing, and they're sort of redoing the Julie Andrews Carol Burnett show that was done at Carnegie Hall back in the 60s. I remember having the album to that, and I didn't see it. I was too little, but I had the album, and that's what they're doing at Chautauqua this summer.
1: Oh, that's excellent. And, you know, Chautauqua always makes me think of my pie show, because I think it was Jim Cunningham who told me about this pie place, Portage Pie, and the name of the town is just north of Chautauqua. But if you take the New York Thruway up and you head down to Chautauqua, you'll go right
0: past it.
1: Portage Pie. Yes. when you put these programs together, you try to put your strongest story first. And it is the first story in my pie show.
0: Oh!
1: Portage Pie.
0: Portage Pie.
1: Yeah. And I want to say Watertown, New York, but that doesn't sound exactly right. But, you know, the thing is, we are so lucky. And I think you're not aware of how lucky you are when you're there working on it. Westfield is the name of
0: Westfield.
1: The town.
0: Okay.
1: Westfield, New York. Portage Pie, some of the best pie I've ever had.
0: Well,
1: and but I think you have to maybe like call in advance and make sure that they're holding one for you.
0: So I love it when sometimes you just bring. I think when you were doing the pie show, you brought pie into the building. It did not last very long.
1: No,
0: it was great. It was great.
1: No, and in fact, in this Asian American and Pacific Islanders show that I've just put together, one of the stories is from the pie show about a place called Ikeda's in Auburn, California, which we were told about by the president and CEO of the PBS station in Sacramento. He said, oh, you should know about this place if you're doing a show on pies. And they are incredible. And Manette and I both said, we had just watched the show just now, and those pies look so good. All you want is that pie.
0: I need that pie now. 888-621-6900.
2: Oh, it's very exciting when you're young. And you're sitting on a small gilt chair. Your eyes lowered, terrified you'll be a wallflower. And then you see two black shoes, a white waistcoat, a face. It speaks.

0: Why do you stop? You dance pretty. Go on, go
1: no,
0: on,
1: no, no,
0: go
1: no,
0: on.
1: Your Majesty, I didn't realise I was... Well, after all, I'm not a dancing girl. In England, we don't... That is, a girl would not dance while a man was looking at her.
0: But she will dance with a strange man holding hands, etc., etc., etc.
1: Yes, not always a strange man. Sometimes a very good friend.
0: Good. We dance together. You show me. You teach, you teach.
1: Well, it's quite simple, the polka. You count 1, 2, 3, and 1, 2, 3, and 1, 2, 3, and shall we dance?
0: 1, 2, 3, and?
1: On a bright cloud of music, shall we fly?
0: 1, 2, 3, and?
1: Shall we dance?
0: 1, 2,

1, 2, 3, 1, 2, 3, 1, 2, 3, 1, 2, 3, 1, 2, 3, 1, 2, 3, 1, 2, 3, 1, 2, 3, 1, 2, 3, 1, 2, 3, 1, 2, 3, 1, 2, 3, 1, 2, 3, 1, 2, 3, 1, 2, 3, 1, 2, 3, 1, 2, 3, 1, 2, 3, 1, 2, 3, 1, 2, 3, 1, 2, 3, 1, 2, 3, 1, 2, 3, 1, 2, 3, 1, 2, 3, 1, 2, 3, 1, 2, 3, 1, 2, 3, 1, 2, 3, 1, 2, 3, 1, 2, 3, 1, 2, 3, 1, 2, 3, 1, 2, 3, 1, 2, 3, 1, 2, 3, 1, 2, 3, 1, 2, 3, 1, 2, 3, 1, 2, 3, 1, 2, 3, 1, 2, 3,

When you are afraid, make believe you brave. 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

0: That's wonderful.
1: Mother, it's the boat. It's time. 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
2: Yes!
3: Silence! This is disorganized behavior for bedroom of dying king. Chulalong Kong Kam. Mrs. Anna, you take notes from next king. Well, well, well. Suppose you are king. Is there nothing you would do?
4: I would make proclamation.
3: Yes, yes. What is this proclamation?
4: Regarding custom of bowing to king, in fashion of a lowly toad. I do not believe this is good thing. Causing embarrassing fatigue of body, degrading experience for soul, etc., etc., etc. This is bad thing, I believe.
3: This proclamation against bowing, I believe to be your fault.
0: Oh, I hope so, Your Majesty. I do hope so.

0: 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Sutton Foster and Kelly O'Hara with the Chautauqua Symphony Orchestra perform a tribute to Broadway and beyond, inspired by Julie Andrews and Carol Burnett's 1962 CBS special, Julie and Carol at Carnegie Hall. 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All righty then. We had Rick Seaback in the studio. Now I'm so excited because Frank Farina is here of the Farina Foundation. And you've heard this name before and you're going, wait a minute, why have I heard of that before? Because he is the gentleman that runs the foundation that takes old instruments that might be in your attic or in your basement or just gathering dust by the piano, and they are refurbished and then they are given to children, and the children get to learn how to play instruments. And the gift to Classical QED is $120, and then your name is part of the donation of that instrument to a child. Frank, it's great to see you.
1: Good to see you, Anna.
0: Thanks for being here this afternoon.
1: It's always a pleasure coming here.
0: Oh, it's just a joy to have you here, and we were talking a little bit before we went on the air, and it seems like there are more and more people getting involved in the foundation.
1: There are. We get the bulk of our instruments from a number of different commercial sources. Our biggest partner is Goodwill, but it can always be brought to us directly instead of going to Goodwill. Mm-hmm. And we have just the outreach from a couple years ago to now has been incredible, with how many people are now just dropping off instruments and all kinds of instruments. Now, of course, we don't take pianos, but
0: But would you take a keyboard?
1: We do. We take
0: keyboards. So you
1: electric
0: could.
1: Keyboards are
0: yes.
1: very popular, and the reason being is because they don't need tuned. A school can use them, move them around to different classrooms. So keyboards and are very popular with the schools that we work for. So, and Brighton Music does all of our refurbishments right down there on Babcock Boulevard. And then we have another organization, another nonprofit called the Education Partnership. And several years ago, we were introduced to that organization, and they have about 250 underserved schools in the southwestern PA.
0: Mm-hmm.
1: So once a month during the school year, we take instruments to them, and then they then distribute to the music students and teachers.
0: So, it's just so fulfilling. It's just so amazing. And if you want to be a part of that right now, first of all, it's a great time to call because your dollars are going to be tripled. So your $120 immediately becomes $360. And that helps to keep the classical music right here on the station, but also helps this wonderful foundation provide instruments for kids that might not be able to get their hands on them. So it's really great.
1: It is. Yeah, it's such a simple concept, and you would think that somebody else would have done this a long time ago, but there's very few organizations around the country that does what we do. So I mean, it's pretty special here in Pittsburgh that we have this little niche that we can provide for all those kids that are underserved, or if they have personal challenges. We work with a number of organizations like the School for the Blind and Washington mm-hmm. Institute and Children's Hospital and Wesley Family Services for autism. So it's not only children at schools, public schools, that aren't having the ability to get instruments or have the funds or socioeconomics to rent an instrument. It also is going to youth and adults at these other institutions that we can help. So it's pretty robust.
0: You know, it's hard to believe that there aren't other foundations like this around the United States, because how many people picked up an instrument and then, you know, just let it sit in their closet or something?
1: Well, the other organizations that I've seen, you can have the instrument, but they want it back.
0: I see.
1: Or they will give you the instrument for a discount for rental, but they want it back.
0: Mm-hmm.
1: This is the instrument comes to us, it goes to the school or the student, and then we don't care if we see it ever again.
0: Right.
1: So, and that's a real big part of why I think the success of our organization is doing so well.
0: And you did this, you started this in honor of your father, right?
1: Right. So my dad was the chairman of the music department at North Allegheny for decades. And so he always believed that every child, regardless of personal challenges or socioeconomics or whatever issues that they might have financially or personal needs, that they should be have the opportunity to pursue music in whatever shape or form. So it's all about the kids. So that's what he always was saying, is it's all about the kids, and if you have a good attitude, that's all that matters. And that's a life lesson, not just with music, but with anything. So and after his passing, people were just giving us instruments like, hey, can you do something with this trumpet? Can you do something with this clarinet? And so I would take the instruments in, and before long, I had a whole storage area filled with instruments, like a small symphony, and I had no outlet for them.
0: Right.
1: And so until I was introduced to the Education Partnership, and then that's where it was just a perfect relationship where now we can now distribute these instruments to all these schools and kids, and then we created more relationships with the other organizations such as Wesley Family Services and School for the Blind, and that's on a more needed basis. Hey, do you have this? I have a student that needs this.
0: Mm-hmm.
1: Then we'll go out and we'll find it, we'll refurbish it, and then we'll get it to that school. So.
0: Well, I have to say, a little bit later this evening, I'm going to the band concert that my granddaughter is in, and then there'll be another band concert tomorrow evening.
1: Nice.
0: And I am always astonished at the number of kids on the stage.
1: Yes.
0: Playing in a band.
1: It's extremely enriching for a child's development.
0: It really is. And these aren't even, they're not even in marching band. We're talking fifth graders, seventh graders, eighth graders.
1: Right.
0: And they're just playing their instruments on the stage. They're, you know, with each other. They're making beautiful sounds. And just kind of blows me away.
1: Yeah, it's pretty amazing that the schools are starting kids younger and younger, which is a really good thing. And so a lot of the instruments that we get aren't necessarily for a high school student. They're more for an elementary student. So,
0: oh, okay.
1: So we get a wide variety of instruments, and we can use everything.
0: Mm-hmm.
1: It doesn't matter if it's a clacker or if it's a set of bells or whatever, all the way up to a tuba. It doesn't matter, or a bass, or down to a piccolo. So we can use whatever, and that's where we'd like to get most of our instruments are from the people out there that have an instrument in their basement, garage, or attic. Then, bring it to Brighton Music, drop it off, we'll evaluate it, refurbish it. There's a tax receipt for you if you want it, and then that's it. Take care of it all. Yeah.
0: That's right. You can participate in this right now with your gift of $120, and it will go to the Farina Foundation. An instrument will be taken care of and then given to a child who needs it. It's so, so wonderful. A great foundation and a great gift. Jay gave us a call from Beaver. Jay says, first thing I do in the morning is tell my smart device to play WQED-FM. Well, that must be a smart device.
1: That is a smart device.
0: That's a very smart device. Jay, thank you so much for giving us a call this afternoon. Also, Tim from Monroeville is helping us out. Tim and Barbara, thank you very much. You can give us a call, 888-621-6900. We are here till 6 o'clock. And I do want to mention that we have support today from listener members and the Pittsburgh Ballet.
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0: 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The Voice of the Arts in Western Pennsylvania. Partly cloudy, 74 degrees. We could still get up to 78. Tonight we'll see some showers and thunderstorms, a low of 52, and then that rain cooling everything off. Tomorrow's high only 62, and for Thursday, mostly sunny but only 61 degrees. For Friday, mostly sunny with a high of 66. But this is sort of typical spring weather, up and down and up and down. Springy, bingy, bingy, bingy. April showers bring May flowers. I'm here with Frank Farina, who is the head of the Farina Foundation, which is an amazing group of people who put together. You can be a part of it very easily. First of all, you could give a donation of $120 and be a part of it in that capacity, but you could also donate an instrument if you've realized that, hey, you know, that flute has been sitting there for a long time. They will take it, refurbish it, and give it to a child who is ready to take charge of all of that wonderful stuff, playing music. It's great stuff, Frank.
1: Yep, that's it's our Play It Forward program, and that's exactly what we do. We collect the instruments, we refurbish them, and we put them in the hands of kids that can't afford to have them otherwise. You know, renting an instrument is not, it's not cheap.
0: No.
1: And for a lot of families, they just are unable to sacrifice or put those monies toward a rental instrument. So we probably a dozen times or so a year, we get a personal request that from a teacher and that says, hey, I have a student here that needs some help. Do you think you can help us out? And so absolutely, that's what we do.
0: Mm-hmm.
1: And then another instance is we're working with some college kids at Grove City, music students, and they wanted to give back to Mercer Elementary. So there's a number of kids there that don't have or cannot afford to rent instruments, and the school can't provide them. So they gave us a list of instruments, and we're going to fill that list out, and we'll deliver those instruments to Mercer Elementary in the next couple weeks.
0: Wow, so, that is great.
1: Yeah, so that's kind of how it works. And I just had a conversation with the director of the Westmoreland Symphony Orchestra. And they have a program with, they have kids that are coming in that don't have the means to buy a violin or a string instrument of some sort.
0: Mm-hmm.
1: So we're working with them as well to help their organization out, provide instruments to those kids that are in need. So,
0: you know, we have a bunch of grand nephews and nieces, and my husband is incredibly generous because he actually pays for some of those fees, the rental fees and that's and that sort of thing. And we have one young man, Jack, who is just doing so well on the cello.
1: Mm-hmm.
0: And so at some point we have to get to, you know, maybe we buy a cello instead of renting the cello. We have bought a flute, we have bought a clarinet, and the girls are enjoying that immensely. These are in other states, so we don't have a program like this that we could take advantage of.
1: Yeah. We do cross borders, and believe it or not, we do cross bridges and go through tunnels.
0: So. No. Nobody does that in Pittsburgh. Come on, Frank. Come on.
1: So yeah. But yeah, we've had certain instances where we'll get a phone call from someone in Ohio that might need something.
0: Mm-hmm.
1: And so we'll ship the instrument to them, or we'll help them find a music center that will give them a discount that we would normally give. So Brighton Music is the owner, Brad Whitmer, is incredibly talented, very gifted as a he knows what he's talking about at that
0: mm-hmm.
1: store. He does all of our refurbishments. He's the best partner we could ever imagine. And if there's something that needs to be done, he definitely does it. It's just a wonderful organization to be partnered with. And without them and without all of you, in the listening audience, you know, we wouldn't be able to do what we do. So it's very important. And where our numbers are continuing to grow because of the word's out. And so we'll be over 1,500 instruments this year for sure. And that number keeps climbing, and the need is great. The demand is great. So,
0: well, the fact that the demand is great is so amazing, but that people are interested in this. If you want to be a part of it right now, you can make a donation of $120, and this will help to refurbish these instruments and get them into the hands of kids that need them. It's just a great way. Plus, right now, that $120 becomes $360 because of the match. Good friend Kate, thank you so much. Kate called and made a very generous gift of support. And Kate, I see you said hi, so hi back. Thank you. And we greatly appreciate your support of WQED. You support all of the ensembles. You know, once you get started here in Pittsburgh, it just doesn't stop. There's the symphony, there's the ballet, there's Chatham Baroque, there's the Pittsburgh Concert Chorale, there's the Bach Choir. There is so much going on. Chamber Orchestra of Pittsburgh. Now, have you ever, you've never done anything like join a band or anything currently?
1: No. So I did play the trombone.
0: I know you play, yep. You used to play.
1: Yep. And my middle sister played the flute, and my older sister plays the clarinet. She was the best of us. And so she did all the states and regionals and districts, and she was very well accomplished. And she now still plays in the Pine Community Band.
0: Okay, see, that's the thing. There's the Pine Community Band. Yeah. There's the South Hills Chorale. There's this, there's that. There's so much music being made in Pittsburgh.
1: Yeah. And the amazing thing about it is that we work with all these organizations. Mm-hmm. And a lot of these kids of those instrumentalists, they'll come to us and say, hey, we want to do something for some kind of a project. So it's been a Boy Scout pretty much every other year does an instrument drive. So, yeah, so the North Pittsburgh Orchestra Symphony had a young man who was doing his Eagle Scout project, and that's what happened. And he raised all kinds of money, and he brought in probably 50, 60 instruments to our refurbished Play It Forward program. It was amazing. It's absolutely amazing.
0: That really is.
1: And so we get that all the time throughout the years, that kids that are really, they're just so into music that they can do a project out of this, and we are the benefactor of that, but we also support it and help it in any way we can to make sure it's a success. It's not our first rodeo when it comes to these organizations, especially mm-hmm. the ones around the larger organizations, and we have a very good rapport with all of them. So,
0: well, there's the school aspect of it, but then there are also the avenues for kids to get into the local youth orchestras and be a part of that. I will be part of the Pittsburgh Youth Concert Orchestra concert this weekend at Heinz Hall, which is happening at 5:00 on Mother's Day, and I'll be there with these amazing kids performing that afternoon. And there's that. There's Paiso. There's Tripo. It's just all over.
1: It's all over.
0: Yeah.
1: And we're very blessed to have a city that is so entrenched in the arts. Very few cities will you find around this country or around the world, for that matter, that have such deep roots in the fine arts. So
0: it really is. And I think I love that about how our city was in the spotlight for the draft. And people got to see that and got to see how beautiful the city is and just get a little touch of all the things that are going on.
1: Yeah.
0: So it's pretty exciting.
1: Absolutely.
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Listening to Verdi, Nabucco, that famous chorus, the chorus of the Hebrew slaves, Va Pensiero, always repeated, especially in Verona with the summer operas that go on there. And when they do that fabulous opera, Nabucco, the chorus sings that, and then they all go, beast, beast, beast, beast, and they sing it again. So it's pretty cool. Oh, my goodness. Here we are. I'm Anna Singer. I'm here with Frank Farina, and we're hoping that you'll give us a call. This time right now, this is the last hour and a half, hour and 35 minutes or so, where your dollars can be tripled. $60 becomes $180. At $60, you can become a member of WQED and have access to WQED Plus. Rick Seebeck was here a little bit earlier. He has 78 shows out there that you can see. Also, Coach Cower and the brand new shows that are coming out

0: on WQED Plus. That's all a part of it. And Frank is here today to encourage you to call because he has a foundation where instruments are refurbished and given to kids that might not be able to get their hands on instruments. 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Don't forget that $120 becomes $360 when you call 888-621-6900. 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We've heard from Homestead Roberta. Thank you for taking the time to fill out the forms online. You can get lots of information there. And we've also heard from Reverend Arthur in Indiana, PA, and also Pauline in Greensburg this afternoon. Getting your dollars tripled. Wow, thank you so very much. And hope that you'll give us a call and also sign up for the Farina Foundation donation, which is $120. Frank, it's so cool when you come in. I am so surprised and delighted by what you do for the community and what you do for these kids. It's just great.
1: Thanks. Yeah, we dig it.
0: Yeah. You know, I should hope so.
1: our Play It Forward program is pretty robust. So, I mean, it's really a simple concept. People donate instruments, drop them off at Brighton Music Center on Babcock Boulevard. The instrument's evaluated, it's refurbished, and then it's put on an inventory, and then we move them out every month. So with individuals like your audience listening, mm-hmm. And our partners with Goodwill and others, we're able to just keep the ball rolling. And so that's every school year. And then that most of our instruments go to underserved schools through the Education Partnership, another nonprofit here in Pittsburgh. And they work with about 250 schools that are underserved. So, but we do also we accept applications online with people. Teachers can go on there and say, I have a student that might need some help with finding an instrument,
0: mm-hmm.
1: and we can help them in that way. And we're part of the Frick Summer Concert Series.
0: I was wondering about that. So you do have something that happens in the summertime.
1: That's right. So we do we get invited to a number of events. We used to do our own events, but they were just too big and too costly. So,
0: mm-hmm.
1: So now we just kind of piggyback on other people's events. So we're present there at the Frick. And so people donate instruments during that evening. And we're there all four concerts. We have a huge presence during Make Music Day Pittsburgh. So we'll be in various locations with that. That's in conjunction with Brighton Music as well.
0: Okay.
1: There will be more events that will be added to my calendar as the days come along. So,
0: well, and I love how you call, instead of pay it forward, it's literally play it forward. It's kind of brilliant.
1: Yeah.
0: You know, but it's you can apply for help at the farinafoundation.org, and there's lots of information there about them and how to get involved, the programs that are going on, how to get in touch with anybody and the partners, corporate, community, schools, the foundations, all of these things happening at farinafoundation.org. Now, you yourself, do you get a chance to get out and enjoy concerts at all, or are you just so busy that it doesn't quite happen for you?
1: No, I enjoy all the events that we get invited to, but I'm a concert junkie, so I'll go see as many performances as I possibly can throughout the summer, throughout the year.
0: Uh-huh.
1: So I enjoy getting out and being in that social atmosphere. We're social beings.
0: Mm-hmm.
1: And there's so much of our time is staring at the Google machine or your phone or in front of a screen of some sort. And it's really important, I believe, to be able to get face-to-face time and be in social settings. And you know, that's something it's important for my kids to do. So I usually drag them along with me to certain things, and that gets them away from what they normally would see. So it's all a good experience, and that's all part of enriching your life. You know?
0: Absolutely.
1: So it's I do try to get out as much as possible. And these events are really a good, they're really great events that we go to. And every event that we go to is part of an instrument drive.
0: Mm-hmm.
1: So and people always bring instruments, and that helps our mission. So it's fantastic. So the more events that we get invited to, The more instruments we can collect, and the more we can spread the love of music and help those in need.
0: Absolutely. If you want to be a part of that mission, you can call and make that gift of support. $10 a month as a QED sustainer, a one-time gift of $120 to the Farina Foundation instrument donation. And the number to call is 888-621-6900. Or that also works online at WQED-FM. Now you're looking out the window. Is it raining a little bit, did I hear you say?
1: Yes, I can see some sprinkles.
0: Sprinkles are happening. Yeah. Well, there you go. Well, they said it would, so I'm not going to get, I can't get upset about that. Mm-hmm. So Susan has helped us out. She went to WQEDFM.org and is giving generously this afternoon and also getting her gift tripled. We've also heard from a couple of other folks on the phone call. Vicky has helped us. Vicky is from Industry, PA. I always love finding out these people that live in different places and stuff like that.
1: Pretty
0: so,
1: amazing.
0: Industry. I mean, we had somebody from California and Sarasota, Florida earlier today. So what's the best concert you've been to recently?
1: Oh.
0: Or what left an impression? I shouldn't say the best. What did you enjoy?
1: I saw Barry Manilow over this winter. I thought
0: he was amazing.
1: He was amazing.
0: Isn't he amazing?
1: He's timeless.
0: He is timeless. Yes. I'm not sure. I think he's an animatronic at this point because he just keeps going. He looks great. He sounds great, but he's about 3,000 years old.
1: He is. Yeah. He is. You know every word of every song that he sang. And
0: his voice is still great.
1: Yeah. Yes.
0: It's really kind of cool.
1: It's pretty amazing.
0: Yeah, it really is amazing.
1: Yeah.
0: Yeah. So,
1: and my brother-in-law, he has more of an eclectic palette for music. So,
0: uh-huh.
1: He likes to drag me to places where I've never heard of these groups, and so I've seen some really interesting concerts with him. Pretty sure I just don't need to see again.
0: My son has done that, and I'm like, I'm here because. But it's always, hey, it's an eye opener. And it creates discussion.
1: It is, and it's an experience, and you know, it's just like I love a good spectacle of something. So I went down to the draft.
0: Mm-hmm.
1: And
0: did you really?
1: Yeah, I went down at 1 and I left promptly at 7. So I didn't want to stay for the draft. I just wanted to see the spectacle.
0: To experience it.
1: Yeah, just to see it because you know when's the next time I would get to do that?
0: Yep.
1: So. It wasn't a bucket list thing, but it's right in your backyard.
0: It's here.
1: Yeah. And the same thing goes with like the symphony or the ballet or it's in your backyard. You know, go see it. Go do it. Go out to the Frick on one of those summer series they have.
0: A summer series, but Bach, Beethoven, and Brunch, same sort of thing. Mellon Park. The fact that the Pittsburgh Symphony is doing its thing. The ballet is doing Mendelssohn, A Midsummer Night's Dream next week with orchestra.
1: It's fantastic.
0: Always a great thing. Yeah. Pittsburgh Opera just finished with their Falstaff, the final production that with Christopher Hahn still in charge. Yeah. You know, things moving, but still staying the same. The performances are taking place, and they're here, and Pittsburghers are so lucky to have that. And then I feel as a radio station, we're very lucky to be able to talk to the folks that are a part of that.
1: Yeah, absolutely. Yeah. And what an important service you provide the community. This is the music is great. The personalities on the radio are fantastic. I mean, we've been listening to you for years.
0: Well, so, excellent.
1: Yeah, it's been wonderful. So and obviously, you know, it takes funding.
0: It does.
1: And so that's just the hard truth. And so every little bit helps, whether it's for QED or whether for the Farina Foundation. We're all trying to do the right thing and be the best people we can be. So,
0: well, Frank wanted to hear a little bit of Holst, so let's go to it.

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0: 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Sarah was here this morning. She left us a box of Dunkin' Donuts, and she is always so elegant and beautiful on the radio. And she's a beautiful young woman. She has three fabulous kids, a husband. Everything is just, it's like the perfect family. They really are just wonderful. And we're very grateful for Sarah when she comes in to help fundraise, just as we are grateful to have you here too, Frank. Thank you so much.
1: That's been wonderful. I'm so pleased and humbled that I get invited back on every drive. So I'm happy to do it. I love coming in here and listening to the music and experiencing, you know, everything that QED has to offer. So, yeah, it's wonderful.
0: It's pretty amazing what we get to do. I mean, we get to play classical music. We talk about the concerts that are coming in and out of town, and it's pretty cool.
1: Yeah, Mercury, Jupiter gave me goosebumps.
0: Mercury, Jupiter, Mars, it's all there.
1: Sorry, Mars.
0: Well, that was Mars, but that's all right.
1: It begins
0: with an M. and people right now can help the Farina Foundation with your gift of support. How can you do that? Well, you can donate $120 and specify Farina Foundation when you call 888-621-6900. When you do that right now, for the next hour and 5 minutes, you are able to make those dollars go three times further. $120 becomes $360. If you decide to become a sustainer, $10 a month, the $10 a month becomes $30 a month. And what Frank does with the foundation is they take older instruments. They might need to be refurbished, and he drops them off at Brighton Music. They take care of it, and then they are given to kids that may be underserved.
1: That's exactly right. So so many families in these communities, because the Pittsburgh is such a robust a fine arts community.
0: Mm-hmm.
1: So many of the children that play instruments, they grow up, and then the instruments left in an attic or a basement or a garage. Well, we want those instruments. Bring them to us. We'll refurbish them. We'll make sure that they get to play again, and it's our Play It Forward program, so they'll find new life with a new child, and you'd be surprised. So many kids want to play, but they can't afford renting, and they can't afford to certainly buy an instrument. They're expensive, but so we fill in the gaps where others can't, and that's how we do it. So bring your instrument to Brighton Music, and we'll refurbish it, and we'll make sure that it goes to one of the 250 schools, underserved schools that we work with through the Education Partnership, or individuals that reach to us personally and have need.
0: And you can help right now with your gift of $120. But if you want more information, you can Google, as they say, farinafoundation.org, and there's lots of information there. So help us out right now. 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Now I'm looking out of the corner of my eye. I think the sun has come out. It's back.
1: Yeah, it is.
0: Okay. Back and forth. A little bit of rain, a little bit of sun. It's typical Pittsburgh weather.
1: That kind of time of year.
0: It is that time of the year. It is, absolutely. Because it was saying overcast. It still says overcast and 72 degrees. Although it mentions we could get up to 78 still.
1: Oh.
0: Yeah. Yeah, we'll see. Showers and thunderstorms in our forecast tonight, and a low of 52. Wednesday, maybe a few showers, but a high only of 62 degrees. A little bit more from our Ultimate Classics from CD4. A little bit of Sibelius. We had some wonderful Holst, now Sibelius.

0: That's the Corellia Suite. Now, did you ever play that in school, the Corellia Suite?
1: I did not, know.
0: Okay.
1: I might have. I don't know. I played so many
0: You played so many things. And that, to me, that seems to be a piece that's played a lot.
1: I would think.
0: It's, you know,
1: yeah.
0: It's upbeat.
1: Yeah.
0: And great music.
1: Yeah, yeah.
0: So, well,
1: full sound.
0: Yeah, yeah. Full sound. Right. Boom. We can sit there and just blast away on our instruments and have a good time. Absolutely. It's 5 o'clock. 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The voice of the arts in Western Pennsylvania. We've heard from Audrey again. Audrey, thank you so much. Audrey is upping her gift for the Farina Foundation. So
1: excellent. Thank you.
0: Yes, Audrey, thank you so much. She has been in here for her husband played in the Pittsburgh Symphony, and she has taken the tapes and put them back together again and made a library of all the music that's part of the past and all that. So, Frank, I can't thank you enough. Thanks for being here today.
1: Yes, it's my privilege and honor to be here. So I'm actually very grateful. So,
0: thank you so much.
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0: Soprano Katie Mnuchin, tenor George Milosh, a fabulous cast, and you have your opportunity to see it this weekend, Friday, Saturday, and Sunday. 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Manfred Honeck conducting the music of Mozart.

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You see those guys just kicking their legs back to the shore, trying to get home again after, well, the shark has passed. And it's part of a great collection, John Williams. 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

0: 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That was Enrique Batiz conducting Mexico City Philharmonic Orchestra.
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2: Coming up in about 5 minutes, Oscar Nedbal has a tale to tell. 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

0: Dances and Adagio from The Tale of Hansa by Oskar Nedbal. Miroslav Homolka conducting Dvorak Chamber Orchestra.
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0: Glad to have your company for some classical music this afternoon. I'm Scott Blankenship with just one of the pieces that Mozart wrote for the Hofner family. You might be familiar with the Hofner Symphony, but he wrote this serenade in 1776 as a festive piece for the Hofner family of Salzburg. They were wealthy merchants. You know, they apparently knew how to throw a party worth commissioning music for. At 7 movements and nearly 45 minutes long, it's one of Mozart's most expansive works in the form. We have time for the Rondo with Carl Böhm conducting Berlin Philharmonic.

0: Rondo from the Serenade No. 7, Hofner by Mozart. Carl Böhm conducting Berlin Philharmonic.
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0: Robert Schumann knew that Carnival is the one time of year when the rules don't apply. That's when you can be anyone. Wear a mask, nobody asks too many questions. Carnival takes that spirit and runs with it. 21 short piano pieces, each a different character, a different mood, a different disguise. Chopin shows up. So does Paganini. So do Pierrot and Harlequin, straight out of the Commedia dell'arte. Schumann even hides his own name in the notes in some sort of musical cryptogram. It's one part costume ball, one part inside joke, and entirely brilliant. Carnival in orchestral form, coming up later in the hour.

0: Liana Sirbescu playing piano. That was a suite for piano composed by Ethel Smyth. Still to come, you'll hear a concerto for two flutes by Domenico Cimarosa, Carnival by Robert Schumann on the way as well. But in just a moment, Eric Korngold pays tribute to Strauss.
1: I've been wanting to come since I was 16 years old, and I'm a mature woman now. Oh, I love it. It's better than I even thought. It's one of my new favorite places.
2: Since I moved to Pittsburgh a year ago, I have dreamed of coming, and when this was announced, I was super excited.
3: Just some of the comments from members who've joined us on our trip to the Chautauqua Institution. Don't miss out. This year's trip is Saturday, July 25th. The trip includes breakfast, pastries, and coffee, transportation to and from Chautauqua,

0: By Domenico Cimarosa, the Concerto for Two Flutes. Jean-Pierre Rampal and Shigenori Kudo playing flutes with Salzburg Mozarteum Orchestra, led by Jean-Pierre Rampal.
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0: Robert Schumann once wrote to his mother that if he could just find a way to blend his gifts for poetry and music into one, he might really go somewhere. Carnival is the answer to that letter. Here's the Minnesota Orchestra.

0: Carnival by Robert Schumann with A.G. 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